0: 92Q Nashville's R&B Throwbacks. It is Kehlani with Folded. What's up, Nashville? You're off the clock with Sean Good. It is now time for my celebrity alert. It is all about the BET Awards for 2026. And my girl Kehlani, first of all, did an amazing job when it came to her show performance. She had Jamie Foxx and his daughter right there performing with her. So she did a great job, a really soft but climactic version of Folded. So I thought Kehlani did, and she looked incredible. Big shout out to Teyana Taylor getting the Icon of the Year award, and she lost it when Janet Jackson presented that award to her. T.I. had an amazing performance. It was a great tribute to Lauryn Hill as well. And Drewski, he did his thing hosting the show. This was a really, really great show. It was very well produced. I think I give it an 8 out of 10, especially comparing it to last year's award show for sure. Now, the downside is that red carpet pre-show. That was, in my opinion, it's going to be real, that was like hot garbage. With Roxy and Bow Wow hosting. And now Lauren LaRusso from The Breakfast Club did a great job. But I'm telling you, it was all over the place. They didn't really have the, it just was not organized at all when it came to that pre-show. Had random people. They didn't know who was coming up to do interviews. They couldn't get names on the screen. It was just so chaotic. And the red carpet didn't seem that chaotic. But when everybody got over there to Roxy and Bow Wow, it just seemed absolutely chaotic. So BET Awards, y'all got to do better when it comes to your red carpet, your pre-show, because that was absolutely chaotic. It did not seem organized, and you had no idea what you guys were doing. And you were, you know, good and dang well, you should not have put Ray J in front of that camera for him to look like a fool. And y'all put Ray J on the screen a couple of different times. I know y'all thought it was going to get a viral moment. But let's stop catering to Ray J and his absolute shenanigans, because it just looks bad. Let's just really stop doing that. But overall, BET, great job. Congratulations on celebrating our culture. I think you did a great job with choosing your host, your honorees, the performances. I think it was an amazing job that you did. So 8 out of 10 goes out to the BET Awards. All right, coming up, we got more music on the way. Plus, you got a chance to win tickets to go see Don Toliver. He's going to be at the Bridgestone Arena coming up in September, in August, actually. He's going to be here in August, and I have got your ticket. So text Sean, S-E-A-N, to 615-737-9292. I'm going to hit you up at the bottom of the hour. You're off the clock with Sean Good on 92Q.
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14: Not all screen time is created equal. And a new study out of Sweden is helping us understand this even better. So researchers followed more than 20,000 people over nearly two decades and determined that passive screen time, like sitting on the couch and watching television, raised someone's risk of dementia. But if they did something active, like reading, puzzles, or interacting with other people, this same group of people saw their risk of dementia drop. Just like you gotta put the work in to keep your body in shape as you age, you basically have to do the same thing with your brain. A couple things I have found to help: working to learn something new every day, whatever it might be, challenging yourself in some way every day, and really importantly, staying socially active. Some days that means meeting friends in person. Other days, maybe an email, a text, or a phone call. Just stay engaged. I'm Dr. Sanjay Gupta, helping you live a better life.
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0: A new week is upon us. A short week, but a new one. 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

92Q Nashville's R&B and Throwbacks. That's Nelly and Kelly rolling with Dilemma. What's up, Nashville? You're off the clock with Sean Good. I got tickets to go see Don Toliver. He's going to be at the Bridgestone on August the 19th, and you can win tickets. All you got to do is text Sean, S-E-A-N, to 615-737-9292. I'm going to hook you up right after Tim's. This is What You Need right here on 92Q.

0: Hello.
1: Hey, this is Sean Good from Off the Clock on 92Q. Who is this?
0: My name is Terry.
1: Terry, how you doing?
0: I'm good. How are you, Sean?
1: I'm good. I wanted to reach out to you because my boy Don Tolliver is coming to the Bridgestone August the 19th, and I got 2 tickets to give away. Would you like these tickets?
0: I sure would.
1: Well, congratulations. They're yours. Since you text the word Sean to the hotline, you just won 2 tickets. Congratulations.
0: Thank you so much.
1: You're welcome. Tell everybody out there what station just hooked you.
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1: A Better Life with Dr. Sanjay Gupta.
2: I'm feeling lucky to have my college-age kids home with me for a few weeks this summer. And one of the things I know we're going to be talking about, AI. I've started to use it more often at the hospital to get fresh takes on patient problems that I'm trying to solve. And for my girls, well, I know that they are navigating college now with these new powerful tools. Something, frankly, that you and I couldn't have even imagined when we were in school. But while it may be tempting to outsource your studying and your work to these large language models, I beg you not to. And that's because AI chatbots tend to reproduce what researchers call weird viewpoints. That's an acronym: Western, Educated, Industrialized, Rich, and Democratic. Look, AI isn't going away, and admittedly, it can be a really powerful tool, but you don't want it doing your thinking for you. I'm Dr. Sanjay Gupta, helping you live a better life.
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1: 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Here's the 92Q weather forecast.
2: Get ready for the extreme heat and humidity. I'm First Alert meteorologist Melanie Layden. Every day this week, it will be in the mid to upper 90s, but with the high humidity, it's going to feel more like the 100s. Limit your time outdoors and stay hydrated.
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92Q Nashville's R&B Throwbacks. That's Biggie with One More Chance. What's up, Nashville? You're off the clock with Sean Good. We're rolling into the 8 o'clock takeover, so if you got a request, do it now. Text the word takeover to 615-737-9292. We'll play some of your favorite songs coming up in this next hour. Right now, here's the newest one from Neo. This is Up, Out, and Gone. You're off the clock with Sean Good on 92Q.

0: 92Q Nashville's R&B Throwbacks. That's Mariah the Scientist with Burning Blue. What's up, Nashville? You're off the clock with Sean Good. It's now time for the 8 o'clock takeover. So if you got a request, text takeover to 615-737-9292. You know, this Friday is the July 3rd, right before the 4th of July, and we're going to be having our off-the-clock happy hour. We're back out at Jar 10, 1910 Bell Court. So come out there, hang out with myself, Crystal with an I, and DJ Tui from 6 to 8. Going to be broadcasting live from Jar 10. It's also a great time to come out and celebrate your birthday. We are in the middle of cancer season, so I need all my cancers to come out and show out. Most of you will be off on that Friday because the 4th it falls on a Saturday. 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
6: You know, it's funny, when I think back to what the typical American dinner looked like when you and I were kids, there's usually some kind of meat featured at the center of the plate. Vegetables are there, but often thought of as a side dish. More and more, though, we are coming to realize that a plant-based diet, with little or no meat even, is going to be a healthier way to eat for just about everyone. New study out of the University of Hawaii Cancer Center found that eating a high-quality plant-rich diet that includes whole grains, vegetables, and fruits may prevent cognitive impairment even when people start that diet in their late 50s and 60s. Yeah, it's important to make sure you're getting enough protein, fats, complex carbohydrates. Just because you cut out or even cut back on meat, though, is not a license to eat whatever you want. Focus on eating whole, real foods. I'm Dr. Sanjay Gupta, helping you live a better life.
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It's Coco Jones with Here We Go. Keep dropping your requests. All you got to do is text TAKEOVER to 615-737-9292, and we'll play some of your favorites in this hour. My girl Ivana wants to hear the newest one from Kevin Ross. This is Spin. You're Off the Clock with Sean Good on 92Q.

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92Q Nashville's R&B and Throwback set is Tank with Control. What's up, Nashville? You're off the clock with Sean Good. I got to roll up out of here, let the quiet storm do what he does. But of course, I'm going to leave you with a good moment of motivation. After Genevieve and Jordan Ward, this is Waiting Room on 92Q.

same. So don't let things frustrate you if you have to pivot, if you have to change. Maybe you have to take a couple steps back. Maybe you have to change your time frame on how you're going to achieve these goals. As long as you stay committed to achieving that goal and you never give up and you never stop and you don't let negative things or people get in the way, it's okay to be flexible with how you get there as long as you continue to keep going after it. That is your Good Moment of Motivation. Have an incredible rest of your night.

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9: Not all screen time is created equal. And a new study out of Sweden is helping us understand this even better. So researchers followed more than 20,000 people over nearly two decades and determined that passive screen time, like sitting on the couch and watching television, raised someone's risk of dementia. But if they did something active, like reading, puzzles, or interacting with other people, this same group of people saw their risk of dementia drop. Just like you gotta put the work in to keep your body in shape as you age, you basically have to do the same thing with your brain. A couple things I have found to help: working to learn something new every day, whatever it might be, challenging yourself in some way every day, and really importantly, staying socially active. Some days that means meeting friends in person. Other days, maybe an email, a text, or a phone call. Just stay engaged. I'm Dr. Sanjay Gupta, helping you live a better life.
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0: 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Here's a 92Q weather forecast.
1: Get ready for the extreme heat and humidity. I'm First Alert meteorologist Melanie Layden. Every day this week, it will be in the mid to upper 90s, but with the high humidity, it's going to feel more like the 100s. Limit your time outdoors and stay hydrated.
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11: Not all screen time is created equal, and a new study out of Sweden is helping us understand this even better. So researchers followed more than 20,000 people over nearly two decades and determined that passive screen time, like sitting on the couch and watching television, raised someone's risk of dementia. But if they did something active, like reading, puzzles, or interacting with other people, this same group of people saw their risk of dementia drop. Just like you got to put the work in to keep your body in shape as you age, you basically have to do the same thing with your brain. A couple things I have found to help: working to learn something new every day, whatever it might be, challenging yourself in some way every day, and really importantly, staying socially active. Some days that means meeting friends in person. Other days, maybe an email, a text, or a phone call. Just stay engaged. I'm Dr. Sanjay Gupta, helping you live a better life.
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11: If I were to ask you what makes for a good night's sleep, you'd probably say a dark, quiet room, not too many things on your mind. But every night when you go to get some Z's, how often do you really think about the temperature in your bedroom? Temperature may be one of the most underappreciated factors in sleep. That's according to the Senior Vice President of Research and Scientific Affairs at the National Sleep Foundation. We often hear about lights and screens and stress, but even modest changes in temperature and airflow can influence both how quickly you fall asleep and how deeply you stay asleep. Most experts will

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1: A better life with Dr. Sanjay Gupta.
2: I'm feeling lucky to have my college-age kids home with me for a few weeks this summer. And one of the things I know we're going to be talking about, AI. I've started to use it more often at the hospital to get fresh takes on patient problems that I'm trying to solve. And for my girls, well, I know that they are navigating college now with these new powerful tools. Something, frankly, that you and I couldn't have even imagined when we were in school. But while it may be tempting to outsource your studying and your work to these large language models, I beg you not to. And that's because AI chatbots tend to reproduce what researchers call weird viewpoints. That's an acronym: Western, Educated, Industrialized, Rich, and Democratic. Look, AI isn't going away, and admittedly, it can be a really powerful tool, but you don't want it doing your thinking for you. I'm Dr. Sanjay Gupta, helping you live a better life.
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12: I'm feeling lucky to have my college-age kids home with me for a few weeks this summer. And one of the things I know we're going to be talking about, AI. I've started to use it more often at the hospital to get fresh takes on patient problems that I'm trying to solve. And for my girls, well, I know that they are navigating college now with these new powerful tools. Something, frankly, that you and I couldn't have even imagined when we were in school. But while it may be tempting to outsource your studying and your work to these large language models, I beg you not to. And that's because AI chatbots tend to reproduce what researchers call weird viewpoints. That's an acronym: Western, Educated, Industrialized, Rich, and Democratic. Look, AI isn't going away, and admittedly, it can be a really powerful tool, but you don't want it doing your thinking for you. I'm Dr. Sanjay Gupta, helping you live a better life.
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1: I don't need to hear anything from anybody. There's too much riding on my mind being locked in. Play offense, not defense. If you play hard and you play the game right, nobody really gets on you. They're going to boo you here and there, but if you show them that you care and that you're playing hard, that's what you need to do. Just play the game one way. You hit a ball in the gap, run. Boom, coming in hot.
0: The Mayor's Office with Sean Casey from Believe.

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13: We talk a lot here about ultra-processed foods and the many ways in which they can negatively impact your health. They've been linked to weight gain, obesity, type 2 diabetes, cardiovascular disease, even cancer. And now a new study out of UCSF found that high ultra-processed food intake was associated with something called intramuscular fat, which is exactly what it sounds like. That's fat inside your muscles, which can cause them to become weaker. Now, in this particular study, the researchers noticed more wear and tear and pain in people's knees because of weakened thigh muscles. Cutting back on ultra-processed foods isn't easy. The CDC estimates at least half the calories in our diet come from ultra-processed foods. But if you're looking to eat cleaner, cutting out sugar-sweetened beverages, that may be the best number one thing you can do to try and get started. I'm Dr. Sanjay Gupta, helping you live a better life.
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3: A Better Life with Dr. Sanjay Gupta.
4: As someone who's been married nearly 25 years, I'll tell you, there's a lot of great things about having a spouse. And according to a new study out of the University of Miami Health System, marriage might even be linked to a lower risk of cancer. Why? Well, the researchers said people who are married are less likely to engage in risky behavior. They're more likely to get a nudge to go to regular preventive medicine appointments and screenings. And they have a partner to share the load of family obligations, household chores, and finances. No one is saying you should get married in the pursuit of better health. But if you are single, how can you build a strong support system to maybe get some of these same benefits? Do your own research, find out what's important, and then hold members of your squad accountable and let them hold you accountable as well. That can provide a lot of support. I'm Dr. Sanjay Gupta, helping you live a better life.
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0: Life with Dr. Sanjay Gupta.
1: When you need your body to perform, but some of your muscles are having trouble, other muscles can sometimes help compensate. This is a great thing short term, but long term it can lead to serious and even chronic aches and pains. So if you've got nagging stiffness or irritation somewhere, don't push through it. Try to figure out why it's happening and how you can correct it. Strength and conditioning specialist Dana Santa says, performing exercises at a deliberate tempo makes it easier to notice when the wrong muscles are taking over, and also gives the intended muscles a chance to engage before that compensation kicks in. Dana suggests that starting with primary movement patterns such as squatting, hinging, pushing, pulling, rotating, and core can help make compensation easiest to identify and to address. I'm Dr. Sanjay Gupta, helping you live a better life.
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2: A better life with Dr. Sanjay Gupta.
3: When you need your body to perform, but some of your muscles are having trouble, other muscles can sometimes help compensate. This is a great thing short term, but long term it can lead to serious and even chronic aches and pains. So if you've got nagging stiffness or irritation somewhere, don't push through it. Try to figure out why it's happening and how you can correct it. Strength and conditioning specialist Dana Santa says, performing exercises at a deliberate tempo makes it easier to notice when the wrong muscles are taking over, and also gives the intended muscles a chance to engage before that compensation kicks in. Dana suggests that starting with primary movement patterns such as squatting, hinging, pushing, pulling, rotating, and core can help make compensation easiest to identify and to address. I'm Dr. Sanjay Gupta, helping you live a better life.
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Start your morning off right with the 615 Wake Up. Sissy Brown, Sean Good, and Crystal with an I.

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8: We talk a lot here about ultra-processed foods and the many ways in which they can negatively impact your health. They've been linked to weight gain, obesity, type 2 diabetes, cardiovascular disease, even cancer. And now a new study out of UCSF found that high ultra-processed food intake was associated with something called intramuscular fat, which is exactly what it sounds like. That's fat inside your muscles, which can cause them to become weaker. Now, in this particular study, the researchers noticed more wear and tear and pain in people's knees because of weakened thigh muscles. Cutting back on ultra-processed foods isn't easy. The CDC estimates at least half the calories in our diet come from ultra-processed foods. But if you're looking to eat cleaner, cutting out sugar-sweetened beverages, that may be the best number one thing you can do to try and get started. I'm Dr. Sanjay Gupta, helping you live a better life.
9: 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Prior results do not guarantee a similar outcome.
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11: A better life with Dr. Sanjay Gupta.
12: When we talk about how much exercise someone should get, current guidelines call for about 150 minutes of moderate intensity exercise or 75 minutes of vigorous intensity exercise every week. New study out of the UK makes a strong case for vigorous exercise if and when you can do it. Now, researchers determined that even little bursts of vigorous exercise can significantly reduce someone's risk of 8 different diseases: dementia, type 2 diabetes, fatty liver disease, chronic respiratory disease, chronic kidney disease, immune-mediated inflammatory diseases, major cardiovascular events, and atrial fibrillation. We're not talking about complicated training programs here. Just work with what you can into your everyday life. If you are breathless and unable to speak in complete sentences, then you've hit the mark. I'm Dr. Sanjay Gupta, helping you live a better life.
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0: upon us. 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
2: 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I'm talking about that dog in them. You ever hear the expression? Like you ain't got that dog in you. If you gotta fight, you better have a dog with you. If you gotta fight, you gotta have a dog with you. Gotta have Top Dog with you. He got that dog in him. And he gonna fight. He gonna fight to the end. And you know what he gonna try to do.

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lost on 39th and Lennox. 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

0: Nashville. It is Tuesday, the last day in June. So this officially means that after today, we have completed the first 6 months of 2026.
1: Already.
2: And before the day end, fellas, you still got time to come on out.
0: Well, it's because it's Pride Month. It's the last day of Pride Month. So anybody out there that you, if you've been thinking about coming out, today's your last day for Pride Month.
2: The last day, we welcome you.
0: Yeah, the doors of the church are still open. they gonna close at the end of the day though. You gotta wait. No, I'm sorry.
1: Okay, I get it. I'm with you now.
0: Sissy picked up what we were putting down.
2: I did. Right, she did. And she said,
0: she need a little coffee this morning. It's okay. Hey, this is Sean Good. Wake up, Lebanon.
1: Hey, y'all. It's Sissy Brown. Wake up, Belle Mead.
2: And this is Crystal with I Wake Up Gallatin.
0: Hey, guys, coming up news to the cruise. When I say I love Mayor Freddie O'Connor, because he's just a tange petty.
1: He's the man.
0: He's a tange petty because you need data centers, and they try to put this one next to the zoo. The mayor said, okay, I got something for you. We'll talk about it on the news.
1: 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You got to guess that clue again. It was so easy yesterday. I don't know about today.
2: And listening to some people talk about going to the doctor, I be thinking they going on the first date sometimes. Damn. And I got some things I don't like about what I be hearing.
0: Okay. Wow.
2: I got some things I don't like about it.
0: Okay, that is on the way. And I've been, and Dame Dash, let me say, yeah, something wrong with him.
1: What's his name? Ray J.
0: He is. He's like an older version of Ray J. That's who Ray J is going to be when he's like 50, 55. That's exactly who he's going
2: to
0: be.
2: He's almost mentally childlike, though. If you listen to Dame sometimes, he sound like a kid, like, leave me alone. I made you. I did it first.
0: Well, he made it to catch me up today, so get ready. That's going to happen inside of the 5 o'clock hour. Right now, it is Tuesday. We're going to throw it back a little bit. I just love this song. This is John A. Hey, Mr. DJ, right here on the 615 Wake Up on 92Q. Wake it up, Nashville.

0: 92Q Nashville's R&B and throwbacks at a Sunshine Anderson with her doll before. I'm sitting here watching
1: Peppers.
0: Watching Peppers pull these channels up and down.
1: Is he doing it real slow?
0: Real slow and 2-3 times. I was like, bro, push the button. We're going live. We're going live. Hey, but it's fun because our team has expanded and we're training. I got 2 new people that are social media content, board op, and so training back here has been pretty interesting to see, and I'm trying my best.
1: They're doing a great job.
0: They are.
2: Yep.
0: And I'm also trying to keep my best to keep my hands off the board. Because I'm so used to move a little faster. But I'm trying my best to not do it. So it's also funny to watch.
1: And what's gonna be crazy is this time next year they're gonna be just like
0: they're,
1: you.
0: Yeah, they're exactly.
1: Boom, boom, boom,
0: I mean
1: boom,
0: they're gonna
1: boom,
0: be
1: boom.
0: There before that.
1: Yeah.
0: Because understand there's a vacation in my future.
2: Yeah, man,
0: and so they gonna have this down pat. But no, they're doing a great job. Doing a great job. It is 5:13 right now. Sissy Brett, what's the weather doing?
1: 76 degrees right now. It's partly cloudy skies today. A heat wave is expected this week, and I'll get more into that later, but we'll get into that now.
0: Because
1: it's a high of 97 today with a heat index of 105.
0: Tomorrow
1: to be 107.
0: Give you some more details on that, but yeah, it's going to be hot. So, Crystal.
2: It's crazy.
0: You got to prepare yourself.
2: I'm trying. Like, I even tried to step out yesterday and get me some vitamin D because that's the only...
0: Shut up.
2: I tried to step out yesterday and went out there and almost suffocated.
0: It was hot.
2: Suffocated.
1: It's like, that hot.
2: I breathed in twice and was like, wait a minute. The third breath is troubling. I got to get
0: that
2: back.
0: Ain't got nothing to do with the heat outside.
2: You know what?
0: That's got everything to do with your lung capacity.
2: That too.
0: You got to work on that.
2: Ain't
0: one.
2: Making it no better.
0: It is. It's a lot. It is hot. So definitely. If you got animals, make sure they got water. Or bring them inside if you can, or get them out of this heat because it's dangerous heat levels outside right now. So please be mindful of that.
1: Glad y'all not in Oklahoma because it's this plus the humidity. Like you open the door and it sucks it out.
0: Yeah,
1: you're done.
0: Yo, ooh.
1: I was ready to go for it. I was like, let's
0: I bet it. Yeah, because that heat's different.
1: Yeah, it is. Because it's flatland, too.
0: Yeah, you go further west, the heat is different. Mm-hmm. Like we were talking this morning about, like in Vegas. That's
2: Vegas
0: a different type
2: dreadful.
0: Of heat. 97 degrees in Vegas, you literally can't breathe walking outside.
1: But Vegas, and they don't even top there. They get up like 120.
0: Yeah. Yeah, 97 is like 70 degrees right here.
1: Right, that's exactly what it is.
0: They're like, ooh, it's cold outside.
2: That's
0: 97 degrees in Vegas. So, hey, just prepare yourself because it is going to be a hot one for the rest of the week. We might even have a dry 4th of July, though.
1: I hope so.
0: Because normally it rains.
1: I'm tired of everything being rained out. Memorial Day.
0: Right.
1: 4th of July, Labor Day. Even Halloween.
0: Yeah,
1: it rains every Halloween.
0: It does, doesn't it?
1: Yeah, we need to. Hey, Mother Nature.
0: Yes, Jesus.
2: Okay.
0: Come on now, get it together.
2: It didn't rain Juneteenth that much, though. So
0: Jesus did make Black People Weekend really nice.
2: He did his big one that day.
0: He did his big one for Black people on that weekend. I will say
2: was
0: that for sure.
2: Celebrating too.
0: I think he was.
1: Yeah, he's part of the.
0: Yeah, we know. Hair and wool. Y'all know the story. Y'all know the story. Them pictures y'all see, that ain't him. That ain't him. But we'll get into that conversation later.
2: I'm not
0: even
2: gonna do it.
0: Man,
2: do what you gonna do though.
0: All right, we got news for the cruise all the way in a few minutes. Merrill Connell is petty.
1: And I love it.
0: And I love every bit of it.
1: I'm here for it.
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4: A Better Life with Dr. Sanjay Gupta.
5: When you need your body to perform, but some of your muscles are having trouble, other muscles can sometimes help compensate. This is a great thing short term, but long term it can lead to serious and even chronic aches and pains. So if you've got nagging stiffness or irritation somewhere, don't push through it. Try to figure out why it's happening and how you can correct it. Strength and conditioning specialist Dana Santa says, performing exercises at a deliberate tempo makes it easier to notice when the wrong muscles are taking over, and also gives the intended muscles a chance to engage before that compensation kicks in. Dana suggests that starting with primary movement patterns such as squatting, hinging, pushing, pulling, rotating, and core can help make compensation easiest to identify and to address. I'm Dr. Sanjay Gupta, helping you live a better life.
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1: Nashville will continue to grow, and that's a good thing. The growth should reflect our values. We can support economic development while also making smart choices about the highest and best use of our land.
2: That's what Mayor O'Connell said. He's making sure no data centers being built near the zoo. And we commend you, sir. Details next on News for the Crews.
3: That was the professional way of being petty.
2: F-A-F-O.
3: Yes, exactly. Yeah. We'll tell you exactly why the mayor is petty. He gets the petty award today. It. It's going to come up inside of News for the Crews. It's on the way right now. Let's get your praise on this Tuesday. Here's Norman Hutchins. This is Battlefield right here on the 615 Wake Up on 92Q.

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1: Nashville Mayor Freddie O'Connell is filing eminent domain legislation to allow Metro to take over the property where a data center is planned near the Nashville Zoo.
2: I'm filing condemnation legislation that would allow Metro to acquire the property next to the zoo for public use. With the closure of the Metro Southeast campus and growing needs at NDOT and the fire department, we've identified a variety of needs for this site.
1: Public use generally means infrastructure like roads, bridges, schools, and parks, but it has a broader term to include things like a greenway or anything that the general public has free use of.
3: And I think that's great. I think it's because we do need more space. More spaces like that, Metro. And there's so many different ways they could use this land for the use of the public. And especially right around the zoo. It'd be cool to see like another greenway or some other kind of space that's right there next to the zoo, especially with all the residential areas that are around the zoo.
1: So I think that they weren't even thinking about that area. So then when they came in and said, hey, this is a good area for the data center, the city was like, hey, that's a good place for a greenway.
3: Exactly.
1: Because they weren't even thinking about that land.
3: You know, you had over 500,000 people that signed that petition that did not want that next to the zoo because of how's it going to affect the animals and the residents that live in the area. And so the mayor was trying to figure out, well, this is not going to work. People are saying in the city they don't want this. So what's my best response? So his best response is to identify this land as use for Metro, for the city to use it, which in turn will block this data center from even happening.
1: I think a greenway would be good, like a Beltline.
3: Oh, yeah.
1: You could ride scooters and just chill and see the zoo environment.
3: Right.
1: You know, around it. That would be cool.
3: I think it would be awesome.
1: A whole little oasis. Community.
3: A little community there. Yeah. I think it'd be awesome.
1: I was trying to think of a word. A community for that, because they could do that and then the kids can go ride their scooter, go in the zoo, and just make a day of it.
3: Absolutely.
1: Instead of just going just to look at animals.
3: Exactly. So, you know, Mayor, I think it's a great opportunity. I think it's a wonderful opportunity.
4: Yeah.
3: But let me say this. But understand this, Nashville and Mayor O'Connell. You know, that was petty.
5: Give me a E.
6: Give me a T. T-Y. I'm petty all the time.
3: You know. Yes. Mayor O'Connell, you know that was as petty.
1: But we say that with love because we love it.
3: Because that was your way of responding. Y'all want a data center here? Gotcha. 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
14: I don't know about you, but my social media feeds are flooded with lotions and potions and gadgets, all promising to unlock different components of longevity. But if you log off, take a step back from all the hype, you'll find that the actual keys to a longer, healthier life are hiding in plain sight. There are four of them. Number one, nutrition. The Mediterranean diet really is the gold standard. Number two, exercise. You should be getting 150 minutes of moderate intensity exercise or 75 minutes of vigorous intensity exercise every week, plus strength training and stretching. Number three, sleep. Sleep is when your body and your brain repair themselves. You should be getting 7 to 9 hours a night. And finally, number four, often gets forgotten, socialization. It's not a bonus. It's a necessity for a healthy life, finding a sense of community, purpose, and belonging. I'm Dr. Sanjay Gupta, helping you live a better life.
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0: But now it's just me and you. What are you going to do, Jay? Now I'm challenging you to every single thing.
1: I need you to spit.
2: You got a whole mouthful of spit.
1: Or
2: a whole
1: mouthful of spit. Dame Dash.
3: Succotash.
1: My goodness. But he's challenging Jay-Z to a diss record. What?
3: Oh, wow.
1: But Jay-Z's not worried about that because he's got something else on the horizon. I'll tell you about that on Catch Me Up.
2: I mean, what you going to... all I see is drool coming out of his mouth right now.
3: Well, you know, and the white bubbles in the corners of his mouth.
2: The white crusties on the side of his mouth. That's all I see, too. Catch Me Up is coming up in just a second. Right now, here's Kehlani and Usher. This is Shoulda Never right here on the 615 Wake Up on 92Q. Wake up, Nashville. Wake up.

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1: Ooh, girl.
2: I know you lying.
3: Catch me up then.
1: Catch me up then.
4: Catch me up.
5: Monique is publicly slamming Oprah Winfrey sharing the controversial story about the late Whitney Houston. You know, Oprah was saying that when she was on her show, Whitney tripped and fell because she was on drugs. Whitney's estate said, no, ma'am. That is not what happened. It was a dark area,
6: mm-hmm.
5: and it was a step,
6: mm-hmm.
5: like kind of it. Jar,
6: mm-hmm.
5: you know what I'm saying?
6: Mm-hmm.
5: There was a step. Because you know they might jar. Y'all might need to take care of that because multiple people have tripped on there.
6: Yeah.
5: But anyway, Whitney's people said,
6: petty
5: "No,
6: award.
5: That's not what happened." Thank you. I'll take it. And Monique said, "You know, how can you even say something so damaging about somebody and they're not alive? They can't defend themselves."
6: Monique, be quiet. Like, why are you getting involved?
2: I mean,
5: some type of way.
6: You always feel some type of way.
2: Everybody has felt some type of way about them because Oprah needs to shut up.
5: I didn't.
2: I did.
5: We know you
2: didn't care, but why you talking about something? Like they said, the lady ain't here to defend herself. Why you ain't tell that story before now? Like, what was the purpose?
5: Why you wait till now to tell that Whitney Houston story?
2: And then they got a whole video of you tripping and falling over your own feet. And you can see.
6: Well, she's also old.
2: But she still tripped over her own feet.
6: She's old and she tries to wear high heels and she's old.
2: She needs to stop. Oprah, shut up.
6: Y'all, whatever. It's not that big of a deal. It really isn't. Everybody knew that Whitney Houston was on drugs. Everybody knew this. It's not a new story.
5: But don't make it like she's so lit at your show that she fell if she really did just trip in a dark air. Because when we be backstage, you know, we be like looking down to make sure we don't trip over cords or anything.
2: Yeah.
5: So that
6: Oprah did say that she actually talked to Whitney Houston and her experience of what she witnessed from Whitney Houston, that she believed that Whitney was on drugs.
5: She ain't no drug enforcement agent making that alleged.
6: None of us are either, but we know somebody's high. We sure do. Let's keep going.
5: Okay. Angela Simmons opened up about her decision to remain a virgin until she was 28. How old were y'all when y'all lost your virginity?
2: Girl,
5: if you want to tell
2: me no
5: questions. Okay. All right. Anyway, she said faith, family, and self-discipline heavily influenced her choice to practice abstinence. And she said also my daddy encouraged me, you know, Rev Run.
6: Right.
5: He encouraged her not to do it too. And then she said she went to church. Now, this is a big one. When you feel conviction, when you make a promise at church to say I'm going to be celibate or be a virgin, remain a virgin or whatever you want to do.
2: Yeah.
5: And then something goes, you know, conviction is a big thing. So she said that was part of her reason as well. And she actually gave up her virginity to her baby daddy, her former fiance Sutton, before he was killed.
6: I mean, there's nothing wrong with that. I mean, sometimes some people need to practice, you know, a little bit of being abstinent.
5: She didn't have none.
6: Yeah.
5: Till 28.
6: And that's okay.
5: I can't imagine.
2: Me neither, but I've been practicing absent.
5: Absent?
2: No, absent. I've been absent from it. I've been practicing absent.
6: How long are you going to keep practicing being absent?
5: How long have you been absent?
2: Okay.
6: See, she don't know.
2: Listen, we'll say we ain't had none issue.
5: Dame Dash has publicly challenged Jay-Z to step up and release a proper diss track. Now, this challenge happened during an interview where Dash responded to that freestyle member at the Roots Picnic where Jay-Z performed, and he said Chatty Patty is down on his luck again, insinuating it's talking about Dame Dash. But Jay-Z ain't worried about it because he has officially announced an 8-part documentary series about himself. Coming to HBO this fall.
2: He called that man Chatty Patty.
5: I mean, that's more like a hit dog or holler. He didn't say Dame Dash.
2: Yeah,
5: he said Chatty Patty, and Dame Dash got mad.
2: But I need Dame Dash to get a stable row of teeth at the top before he come trying to mess with people, because we can't understand half of the stuff you're saying. And then we also feel like you need to swallow. There's something in your mouth. Have you ever been swallowed?
5: Oh my gosh, I was waiting on it.
6: It's just his teeth. His teeth and his tongue.
5: They're just too big.
6: His teeth are too big.
5: Might have an overbite or something.
6: It's because everybody here trying to get these horse teeth as veneers.
5: Yeah.
6: And we got to stop. We gotta stop, y'all. Black
2: there
6: people.
2: There is a size of teeth. You don't have to always go large, extra.
6: No, everybody doesn't have to be Mr. Ed.
2: Some
6: everybody does not have to be that. Can we stop doing that, please?
5: Yeah.
6: Like, get regular size teeth, and you'll be able to talk better.
2: Cheap teeth.
6: But Dame Dash, go sit down somewhere, because you ain't battling nobody. Come on now, bro.
5: I've never heard him rap. Has he ever heard him rap?
6: Exactly.
2: Oh,
6: exactly.
2: In the rap.
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3: I'm WSMV4 First Alert Meteorologist Stefano DiPietro. Another hot and humid day today. Temperatures in the mid to the upper 90s. A heat index between 105 to 110 degrees. Tonight we're down to the 70s and near 80. And tomorrow it's right back into the upper 90s.
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17: A better life with Dr. Sanjay Gupta.
18: As someone who's been married nearly 25 years, I'll tell you, there's a lot of great things about having a spouse. And according to a new study out of the University of Miami Health System, marriage might even be linked to a lower risk of cancer. Why? Well, the researchers said people who are married are less likely to engage in risky behavior. They're more likely to get a nudge to go to regular preventive medicine appointments and screenings. And they have a partner to share the load of family obligations, household chores, and finances. No one is saying you should get married in the pursuit of better health. But if you are single, how can you build a strong support system to maybe get some of these same benefits? 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

0: Wake It Up Nashville. It is Tuesday, the last day in June, and we're officially in the last day of the first half of the year.
1: Crazy.
0: It's crazy. We're about to roll into the second half of 2026. It's a downhill drop at this point.
1: It'll be my birthday before
0: it sure will. You're going to be hearing that in about 2-3 more days. No, it's
1: December 1st.
0: Hey, it's Sean Griffin, 615 Wake Up. Wake up, Smyrna.
1: Hey, y'all. It's Sissy Brown. Wake up, Waffle House.
2: And this is Crystal with an I. Wake up, Watertown.
0: Watertown. Right there next to Lebanon. Right next to Lebanon. That's down the street,
2: it
0: Sissy.
2: Up somewhere.
0: Okay. It's like, just, you know, it's just down the street. It's just a couple exits away.
1: I've never heard of it.
0: Oh, Sissy Brown, I swear it's in East Tennessee because she thinks everything is in East Tennessee.
1: I've never heard of it. I didn't know it was nowhere.
0: It's right next to Lebanon.
1: Okay.
0: You've seen the sign before.
1: Okay.
0: Little small town. Hey, what's up, Watertown? Guys, coming up news with the crews. Mayor Freddie O'Connell is petty. He gets the Petty Award, and we'll tell you exactly why.
1: The Boombox Day Party is happening July 11th, and you have to guess the clue today to win those tickets for July 11th.
2: And I don't know if it's because we're getting older or what, y'all starting to treat these doctor's appointments like dates, but I don't like it.
0: Well, you know, man, you ain't got a date. That's probably the closest somebody's going to get to one. At least you know you might get to second base.
2: At least you don't know you're going to be clean after, I tell you that. You're right about that, sir.
0: Well, I don't like that it's coming up in just a couple minutes. Right now, let's throw it back to Michael Jackson. This is one of me starting something right here on the 615 Wake Up on 92Q. Wake up, Nashville.

0: 92Q Nashville's R&B and Throwbacks. That is Beyonce with Love on Top. It is a 615 wake up. 612 right now. And what is that weather doing, sis?
1: 76 degrees right now. It's going to be clear skies today, which means it's going to be even hotter. A high of 97 with a heat index of 105.
0: That just burns her up, doesn't it? It literally burns her up. She just can't deal with it. The queen of hip-hop soul is returning to her throne in Las Vegas. She has extended her Vegas residency into August and October. I'm talking about Mary J. Blige. And we want to send you there. We're going to give you round-trip airfare, hotel stay, dinner, tickets to the show, and you can meet Mary J. Blige herself, but you got to get these keywords. And Crystal and I, at the top of the 8 o'clock hour, is going to give you your first keyword of the day. Mm-hmm. So be listening in for your chance to go fly to Vegas and experience 120 degrees in Vegas, but you get to see Mary J. Blige. Just make sure you dress appropriately.
2: And don't let the tickets melt before you get there.
0: I know, that's right. And right now, it is time for that one right there. Crystal and I tell you about some things she just don't like.
2: No. I just simply don't like it. You know I don't like that. You know I don't like it. I don't like that. No. You know, I don't even like it. Good Tuesday morning, everybody. It's your girl, Crystal, with an I. And we all getting older now. And there's a difference between when we used to go to the doctor as a youngin' and being older and going to the doctor. And now that I'm older, I got some things I don't like about it. One. When you at a teaching hospital and 13 people walk into the room. Now, one or two maybe, but a school of fish is insane.
0: It's a teaching hospital.
2: You teaching everybody at one time? Yes. I didn't agree to this. Cover me up down there. I do not want everybody and their mama looking up out. Now, I don't like it. Two. When you're single, deprived, and at the gynecologist. Because hold up, player, what you trying to do? Don't make me pull a Venus flytrap on you.
0: Oh, gosh. What are you trying to
2: do? Sometimes it be tempting anyway.
0: Oh, my gosh.
2: I don't like it.
0: You be tempted?
2: Yeah. A little bit. I take that charge. When you're deprived, it's worth it. No, I'm just
0: going to jail.
2: Anyway, that one doctor that make you feel like you know more than him. Because, sir, what the hell is you talking about? I want to talk to somebody else because I could have Googled this. What you telling me? You done wasted my appointment. And some doctors will have you in there just to run the checkup. They don't really be wanting to see, you know.
0: But there are a few quacks out there.
2: Yeah, there's some doctors out there that's just out there for the money. But anyway, I don't like it. When they give you them big ass pills and you choke trying to take them. Because first of all, what about these pills is messing up the professional that I once was? I've never had problems in this area. Why can I not get this pill down? And that's when you know you getting old, when you got to crush up your pills.
0: Jesus.
2: I don't like it.
0: And put them a little orange juice.
2: Yeah, put a little orange juice in there. Got to crush them up, but I don't like it. Bye. Men who are afraid to get prostate exams, knowing at some point in your life you've wondered what it felt like. Whatever it may be. Now, it's June 30th. Come on out. That's all I want to say. Come on out and go get checked so you can be healthy, okay?
0: Most of the time, you're put to sleep when they do that.
2: Really? I didn't think that.
0: You can. You can be put to sleep when they do that. Yeah. You don't have to be awake and experience that.
2: Oh, I find
0: it. Yeah. You don't have to be awake and experience that. You can be put to sleep.
2: For a finger.
0: It's not a finger. It's something completely different.
2: What? Somebody school me. Because what they
0: We'll talk about that off air. It is a whole completely different situation.
2: Getting older and going to the doctor, I don't like it. Period.
0: Jesus.
2: What is it?
0: They got to be able to see what's going on, not just feel what's going on. They got to see it.
2: They putting a microscopic device on.
0: Exactly. So you might. So this, you know, being asleep is probably a good thing.
1: I would tell them to put me to sleep.
0: Absolutely.
2: Oh, my God. The whole time I thought it was a finger.
0: Lord have mercy. It's a 615 wake up on 92Q.
3: 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It's Nate B from Nashville, Tennessee. 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
4: White House, 65 northbound before Springfield White House. There's an accident blocking the right lane involving a tractor trailer. Lakewood, Old Hickory Boulevard, a crash at 26th Street. No problems on 40 or 24. No unusual delays on 440. I'm Christy O'Brien.
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11: If I were to ask you what makes for a good night's sleep, you'd probably say a dark, quiet room, not too many things on your mind. But every night when you go to get some Z's, how often do you really think about the temperature in your bedroom? Temperature may be one of the most underappreciated factors in sleep. That's according to the Senior Vice President of Research and Scientific Affairs at the National Sleep Foundation. We often hear about lights and screens and stress, but even modest changes in temperature and airflow can influence both how quickly you fall asleep and how deeply you stay asleep. Most experts will recommend a room temperature of 60 to 67 degrees Fahrenheit. You might also experiment with your sheets and what you actually wear to bed. Play around a bit and see what improves your sleep. 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I'm Dr. Sanjay Gupta, helping you live a better life.
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1: Nashville will continue to grow, and that's a good thing. 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
3: That's on the way. 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
1: The U.S. Supreme Court has rejected Donald Trump's bid to overturn a jury verdict that found he sexually abused writer E. Jean Carroll and later defamed her. By declining to hear Trump's appeal, the justices leave intact the 2023 civil judgment, including a $5 million award to Carroll. Nashville Mayor is Freddie O'Connell is filing eminent domain legislation to allow Metro to take over the property where a data center is planned near the Nashville Zoo.
2: I'm filing condemnation legislation that would allow Metro to acquire the property next to the zoo for public use. With the closure of the Metro Southeast campus and growing needs at NDOT and the fire department, we've identified a variety of needs for this site.
1: Public use generally means infrastructure like roads, bridges, schools, and parks, but it also has a broader term to include things like a greenway or anything that the general public has free use of. With the country's 250th birthday less than a week away, AAA is forecasting approximately 72.2 million Americans, including more than 1.6 million Tennesseans, will travel at least 50 miles from home for the 4th of July. AAA said this year's Independence Day travel period runs from Saturday, June 27th through Sunday, July 6th. Chris Johnson, one of the most dominant Tennessee Titans players in history, revealed on Monday that he is suffering from a deadly disease known to many as ALS. He said he was diagnosed with a terminal disease in 2025 at the age of 39.
3: I want people to know that I'm still me. ALS has changed what my body can do, but it hasn't changed who I am.
1: Johnson said the doctors told him a medication might extend his life for only a few months and for him and his wife to get their affairs in order. We're praying for you, Chris Johnson, and that's your news for the crew.
4: Absolutely, definitely praying for him. And, you know, and then obviously we're talking about the another former Titans player, Tim Shaw, has been diagnosed early.
1: He's been
4: 2010. He's been dealing with well over a decade.
1: For a long time.
4: And I don't know. I'm not a doctor. I don't know if there's a link, but I would also, my question is, I would want to know what other football players, because Chris, there's no history in Chris Johnson's family for ALS.
1: And that's 90% of the diagnosis for ALS as well. So only 10% have it genetically inherited.
4: Right.
1: So 90% don't. It's crazy.
4: I would wonder what, I'd be love to know what triggers it. And, you know, and I don't know, because, you know, we think about football players, how many other football players have been diagnosed with this? Is there something that, you know, just throwing it out there, is there something from the constant impact to the body that may cause that? Because I think we were talking to Peppers, and Peppers said that Chris Johnson had shoulder surgery. And then after that, coming through that recovery, then that's when he started to feel the difference in his hand and the strength in his hand. So I don't know.
1: Well, Dr. Amanda Pilter said that there is a correlation that has been shown in multiple studies between head trauma and ALS. And she also said there's an interesting correlation that has been shown in multiple studies as far as people that are in the military that play professional sports and things like that. So, yeah.
4: That's what I'm saying.
1: That could absolutely be CTE and things like that.
4: The body gets said that hard impact all the time is damaging to the body. If you look at Muhammad Ali, what happened to him? I mean, you're constantly getting hit in the head over and over and over again.
5: Shields, she's slowing down. She's slowing down.
4: So I just wonder if it's
5: here.
4: And so that does make sense. There could be a correlation there.
1: But you know what is really, really sad is the ALS, it degenerates your body, your bones, your hips. It stops you from swallowing eventually, but your brain is fully intact and aware of everything. So it's like, just think how we are right now with our right mind, and our body won't do what our brain tells us to do. That's what Chris Johnson is going through right now.
4: Yeah, and it's so sad. We're definitely praying for him.
1: Absolutely.
4: Because I just can't imagine that feeling of not being able to use your body anymore. And that's how he made his living, of using his body. He became who he was because of what he could do with his body.
1: And only in a year.
4: Yeah.
1: In 1 year.
4: Fast.
1: This has happened.
4: It's crazy. It's absolutely crazy. We're definitely praying for that family. Hey guys, coming up, your
1: There's
4: chance.
1: There's no cure.
4: There's not.
1: But God can heal you.
4: But God.
1: I'm just saying.
4: But God.
1: Only God.
4: This is the 615 Wake Up on 92Q. Stick around.
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7: White House, 65 northbound before Springfield White House. We've got a tractor-trailer accident. Right lane is blocked. Stop traffic from Bethel Road. No problems on 24 or 40. No unusual delays on 440. 840 running accident-free. I'm Christy O'Brien.
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19: If I were to ask you what makes for a good night's sleep, you'd probably say a dark, quiet room, not too many things on your mind. But every night when you go to get some Z's, how often do you really think about the temperature in your bedroom? Temperature may be one of the most underappreciated factors in sleep. That's according to the Senior Vice President of Research and Scientific Affairs at the National Sleep Foundation. We often hear about lights and screens and stress, but even modest changes in temperature and airflow can influence both how quickly you fall asleep and how deeply you stay asleep. Most experts will recommend a room temperature of 60 to 67 degrees Fahrenheit. You might also experiment with your sheets and what you actually wear to bed. Play around a bit and see what improves your sleep. You might be delightfully surprised. I'm Dr. Sanjay Gupta, helping you live a better life.
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0: 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Be there.
1: We're back. 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
1: Are you ready?
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4: Oh. Is you ready?
5: You say you ready.
4: Whole squad ready.
5: Yeah. Is you ready?
4: Yeah.
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5: You say you ready.
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6: And the 69 Boys.
7: Yeah, yeah.
6: So you know you want to be for that. So today, you got to play Next Clue. Break this down.
7: All right. I have three clues. You have one answer. If I give you the first clue and you don't know, you're unsure, you say
6: Next Clue.
7: If I give you the second clue and you're unsure, you don't know, you say
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7: The third clue, you only have 3 seconds to answer and you must answer before the buzzer. If you answer after the buzzer, even if the answer is correct, we can't give it to you because that's what the buzzer is for.
6: Absolutely. So make sure that you are ready. It's easy game to win. Just know the instructions.
7: Yeah, this one's easy.
6: And listen to the clues. And you can get all of them if you want to. You ain't got to answer after the first clue.
7: Yeah, we gotta say she is a American rapper. Queen Latifah.
6: Right. No. Okay, there's a million American rappers. Get the clues, folks. Get the clues.
7: More. They help.
6: They really do help.
7: Yeah,
6: they help you get the right answer. So if you're ready to play, call us right now. 615-737-9292 is the number to call for your chance to win access to the Boombox Live with the 69 Boys. Here's Juvenile. Let's back that thing up right here on the 615 Wake Up on 92Q. Wake up, Nashville. Wake up.

0: 92Q Nashville's R&B Throwback says, Juvenile, we're back that thing up. We're still looking for our winner to go see the 69 Boys for the Boombox Live special.
1: Now, here's the thing. If you know your geography, you need to go ahead and call in.
0: Oh,
1: if you know your geography. Now, if you don't, go on and sit there. But if you actually went to school and studied and got a good grade in geography, I don't know many people that did get a good grade in geography.
0: Right. If you remember it,
1: if you remember it, you need to be.
0: But if you remember, if you were good at geography, or if, you know, but you got three clues, folks. Yeah. So the clues will help you out because you get three clues. So call us right now, 615-737-9292 for your chance to be a part of the Boombox Live special at Vibes Barn Lounge.
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0: Right. You know you want. You know you want a Tootsie Roll.
1: And y'all would, oh, hey, kitty, kitty.
0: Right.
1: I love that. I just like saying it.
0: You just like saying it. Y'all know you're having Tootsie Road in forever. So call us right now, 615-737-9292 for your chance to go to the Boombox Live special at Vibes Barn Lounge with the 69 Boys. Here's Erykah Badu. 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

0: Are you ready? Is you ready?
1: Ready.
0: You say you ready. Whole squad ready.
1: Ready.
0: Is you ready?
1: Huh?
0: Are you ready?
1: Ready.
0: Is you ready? Whole squad ready.
2: 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Who's this?
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2: 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Here's your first clue. This place is situated in the Southern Aegean Sea.
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2: It's located in Greece. 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
4: Good try. Thank you.
2: 92Q, good morning. Who's this?
5: It's Tony.
2: Tony?
5: Yes, ma'am.
2: Let's get you these tickets to go see the 69 Boys July 11th. 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This place is situated in the Southern Aegean Sea.
5: Next clue.
2: It's known for its whitewashed buildings, blue dome churches, and stunning sunsets.
5: Next clue.
2: It's located in Greece. Sorry, honey.
4: Appreciate it.
2: 92Q, good morning. Who's this?
6: This is Rossi Turner. I know a little bit about geography.
2: Well, let's see if you do. Here's your first clue. This place is situated in the Southern Aegean Sea.
6: Southern what now?
2: Aegean Sea. A-E-G-E-A-N. C.
6: Okay, second.
2: It's known for its whitewashed buildings, blue dome churches, and stunning sunsets.
6: Third clue.
2: It's located in Greece.
6: Athens.
2: No, not Athens.
4: Thank you.
2: Come on, people.
4: All right.
2: Now somebody knows this.
4: Yeah. They know it now. Yeah. You've had plenty of time to Google, so you know it now.
2: It's a process of elimination.
4: Exactly. Yeah. So you've got all three clues, so you still got a chance to call us right now. 615-737-9292.
2: This is it, right, Sean?
4: We're going to take a break, and then when we come back, you got one more chance.
2: I'll take the tickets if
4: and
2: y'all
4: that's
2: don't
4: it.
2: Win
4: yeah.
2: them.
4: Yeah, exactly. Because we know somebody wants to go see the 69 Boys at Vibes Bar and Lounge.
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4: 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Stick around.
8: 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This is Dwight from Nashville, Tennessee, and it's time for Keep It Moving Traffic.
9: White House, 65 northbound before Springfield White House. Accident involving a tractor trailer has the right lane closed. We've got stop and go traffic from Bethel Road. No problems on 24 or 40. No unusual delays on 440. I'm Christy O'Brien.
10: The heat is crazy. Here's a 92Q weather forecast.
11: I'm WSMV4 First Alert Meteorologist Stefano DiPietro. Another hot and humid day today. Temperatures in the mid to the upper 90s. A heat index between 105 to 110 degrees. Tonight we're down to the 70s and near 80. And tomorrow it's right back into the upper 90s with a heat index over 105.
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0: 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Who's this?
1: Shannon.
0: Shannon, do you want to answer or do you need the clues?
1: Give me the clues.
0: This place is situated in the southern Aegean Sea.
1: Next clue.
0: It's known for its whitewashed buildings, blue dome churches, and stunning sunsets.
1: Next clue.
0: It's located in Greece.
1: Santorini.
0: There you go. That's it.
2: Good job. You're going to be there at the Boombox Live event going down July the 11th with the 69 Boys. 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
3: Your day started with the 615 Wake Up. Yeah. Don't miss what's about to go down.
2: All right. What's coming up next is... Lord, I got caught. Catch Me Up. That's what I meant to say. Catch Me Up is on the way. And Damon Dash, brother, I don't know what you're trying to do. First of all, clear your mouth out when you talk.
4: Because it's overly loaded.
2: It's overly loaded with, I don't know what it is.
4: Teeth, tongue, and spit.
2: But he's got some words for Jay-Z. That's coming up for Catch Me Up. And to celebrate all of our cancers, we got some birthdays. That's going to happen around the bottom of the 7 o'clock hour. And to kick all that off is our boy DJ C-Wiz, a.k.a.
4: Ankles.
2: He's going to hit you with that 25-minute flex in just a couple of minutes. Right now, here's Miguel. This is Adorn, right here on the 615 Wake Up on 92Q.

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1: 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Sean Good, Sissy Brown, and Crystal with an I. Right here on 92Q.

0: 92Q Nashville's R&B and throwbacks. It's the 615 Wake Up with a 25-minute. The time is 7:25 right now. It's going to be a hot one. Already warm out there with 78 degrees. Clear skies today, a high of 97. All right, we got that out. I was quiet. I was like, go ahead.
1: Let her say what she needed to say.
0: But we want to make sure you join all of us on Friday, because it is happy hour starting at 11, but 12 o'clock, Kenny Smooth is going to be broadcasting there live from 12 to 2. Jar 10 is where I'm talking about. And then I'm going to be there from 2 to 4. And then Sean Good, Crystal with an I, and DJ Tui will be there from 6 to 8. So you have all day to hang out with us for July 4th weekend starting at 12 o'clock. It is. Make sure you join us. It's going to be a good time because, you know, the food is fire. Shout out to Chef Gerard. And then the drinks are good, too. But Chef, the entertainment is everything, and that's us. So make sure you join us.
1: Absolutely.
0: But right now, it's time.

0: happy birthday day on this June the 30th. Happy birthday to New England Patriot AJ Brown, who is 29. Swimmer Michael Phelps is 41. R&B singer, gospel singer, anointed artist Fantasia Barrino is 42. Comedian Tony Rock is 52. Boxer Mike Tyson is 60. And legendary comedian and actor David Alan Greer, 71 years old today.
1: Is he 71?
0: 71.
1: I love him.
0: Yes.
1: Such a great
0: everybody from Living Color is getting
1: He's
0: up there
1: now. He's
0: one
1: of those underrated actors.
0: He really is. But if you're not watching St. Dennis, it's hilarious.
1: Where's that at? NBC.
0: St. Dennis. He's hilarious on there. Local birthdays. Jennifer Merrill, happy birthday to you. Corey Jenkins Sr., Terry Robinson, Carlotta Harden, Tristan Hobson, Deborah Rooker, Kelby Williams, and Larry Turnley. Happy birthday to you. And the winner of tickets going out to the National Museum of African American Music is...
1: Yeah.
0: Derica Smith.

0: out, and you just might win a prize from the 615 Wake Up.
1: Happy birthday, Cancer.
0: Happy birthday, everybody. Celebrating a birthday today. On the way up, Catch Me Up is coming up. Dame Dash has got a mouthful of spit and talking some mess about Jay-Z.
1: Suffering.
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2: What's up? This is your girl Charisma from Nashville, coming from the north side. And now it's time for Keep It Moving Traffic.
3: White House, 65 northbound before Springfield White House. Accident blocks the right lane. Watch for stop and go traffic from Bethel Road. Hermitage, Old Hickory Boulevard, we've got a crash at Central Pike. No problems on 40 or 24. No unusual delays on 440. I'm Christy O'Brien.
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7: Everyone poops. It's not just the name of a classic potty training book. It's a universal truth. Even though everyone does it, almost no one wants to talk about it. Dr. Tricia Pasricha wants to change that. She's the author of a new book. It's called You've Been Pooping All Wrong. And she says there are three critical P's of pooping. The first is propulsion. Both the voluntary push you exert and the involuntary contractions that happen naturally within your body. Top line, when you feel the need to go, don't hold it. The second P is pliability, which refers to stool softness. The keys to this one are making sure you're drinking enough water and eating enough fiber. And the last P is for pelvic floor. If you can get your knees up above your waist while you're on the toilet, like on a stool or a garbage can or a stack of books even, that can make all the difference. I'm Dr. Sanjay Gupta, helping you live a better life.
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0: But now it's just me and you. What are you going to do, Jay? Now I'm challenging you to every single thing.
1: And I'm challenging you to rinse out your mouth so we can understand exactly what you're saying, Dame Dash. But
2: Jesus.
1: In the meantime, he's publicly challenged Jay-Z. That's coming up. But Jay-Z ain't worried about it because he has other things in the works.
3: I wouldn't be worried about old watery mouth either.
1: Suffering like a man.
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0: Blend it all influenced her to choose to practice abstinence. And then she said her journey began between the ages of 17 and 18. So that to me means that she was wanting and wanting at that age. So that's where her journey began to say no. That's what I got from that.
1: I mean, yeah, I think every teenager experiences that. And right. she just refrained.
0: And she said her daddy, Reverend, encouraged her to wait. And then she said she went to church. And the church service was about waiting until marriage. So, you know, when you go to church and you make a promise to God and you break it, that conviction is serious.
1: Yeah. It sits on
0: so
1: you.
0: So she didn't break it. So
2: she did. She still busted it open and had
0: She was with her fiancé before he got killed. Yeah. And that was her first.
1: That was her first. But she waited until she was 28. I mean,
0: can't imagine waiting until
1: that's pretty good.
0: How old was y'all?
1: I want to say 21.
0: 21. You were 21.
1: Yeah, I think 21. Yeah.
2: Oh my God, I'm definitely not gonna tell y'all when the first time.
0: I was 16, but then I waited again until 18. But 21,
2: man, yeah, 21 is crazy.
1: I think 21. I do believe it's 21.
0: Was it worth the wait?
1: Oh, absolutely.
0: Oh, okay.
1: Absolutely.
2: All right. I got another question, but I'm going to leave it to after.
1: Okay.
0: Monique is publicly slamming Oprah because she shared that controversial story about Whitney Houston. Remember when she said she fell off the stage in 2009 because she had relapsed on drugs, but the Whitney Houston estate, they pushed back and they said, no, that is not true. It was during a sound check in a dark area and it was absolutely not a true story that she was on drugs. So here comes Monique out of nowhere. Don't know why. We have no idea.
1: Don't understand.
0: In a YouTube interview, and she said it's wrong to share a damaging story about somebody who's no longer alive. And she quoted, "How do you speak about someone that can't defend it?" Unquote.
2: That's a lot of people feel like that.
1: We do it every day, all day long.
2: I get that, but Oprah. Come on now, Oprah. We're still trying to figure out.
0: Is she starting to get messy?
1: Because who gets started? Oprah has always been messy. Yeah,
0: she's that underlying messy.
1: She's always been messy.
2: But she don't want to tell us what her Stedman and Gayle in there doing. Because they're doing something.
1: That's what you assume. You don't know that. Monique just don't like Oprah. That's why she's talking about her. But we don't know. We've been talking about Clive Davis ever since he left this earth, about all the shenanigans he's been in. He's not been able to defend himself. And there's all kinds of stuff on socials right now talking about how he's ripped off people.
0: Well, but you know, that was being said when he was alive, too. So that's
1: and
0: a little
1: so
0: different.
1: We talk about Whitney Houston. He was on drugs when she was alive, too.
0: But
2: not
0: she
2: this
0: admitted
2: particular
0: it, too.
2: Story.
0: Because she said, I don't do crack.
1: She does the other stuff. Yeah. Oh, okay. I'm sorry. We downgraded you with the crap. Okay,
2: yeah,
1: whatever.
2: Yeah.
0: Dame Dash has publicly challenged Jay-Z to step up and release a proper diss track.
3: You've been with me for so long and you've been pretending that you're that guy and you're not. You should have never said my name. I really want you to give me a real good diss record if you still can. I want you to write it.
1: He just spit everywhere while he was talking.
0: Now, he said that he said his name, but he said, and I quote, "A chatty patty is down on his luck again." And so Dame Dash thought that it was him, but Jay-Z's not worried about no diss track because he's officially announced an 8-part documentary series coming to HBO this fall about himself. So it's called Jay-Z and 8, and Rick Rubin is going to direct the entire series. So I don't think Jay-Z's worried about no diss track.
2: Even though Jay-Z's self does involve Dame Dash, he was a big part of the beginning. So I wonder if he gonna add Dame in there. Because if you make him a dog,
0: if he do, he gonna get sued.
1: Right.
0: Dame Dash gonna sue him.
2: Yeah, because he need the money now.
0: Do y'all remember when his name was Damon Dash?
1: I do.
0: Okay, I'm just making sure because I hear like his name is not Dame, it's Damon.
2: Yeah. But they
1: I don't know why. Yeah.
2: Cut it off.
0: Okay.
1: It's probably because when he says his full name himself, he spits everywhere. So it's easier just to say Dame instead of.
2: It's the cheap teeth.
1: Yeah, it's the cheap teeth. All them chiclets, and they falling out.
0: Well, what I don't understand is he wants a diss track. So if Jay-Z gives you a diss track, Dame Dash, are you going
1: to
0: give him one
1: right.
0: back?
1: Are you going to reply to it? You going to respond to it?
2: And the one diss track that he tried to put out was with him and the. Because Dame Dash went by him a while. And made that diss track that they put out the other day. I sold y'all that diss track.
1: I just know that.
2: With him and the girl.
1: I just know at the end of the day, he wants to do it because he probably wants to try to sue him after the fact. We don't know what she's talking about. We ain't got a clue.
0: You gotta see her, though.
1: I don't want to.
2: I'm trying not to.
1: I don't want to. Yeah, you trying not to. Don't do it. Don't do it. It's the 615 Wake Up on 92Q. Don't do it.
4: 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This is comedian Meech Dog out of Louisville, Kentucky, and it's time for Keep It Moving Traffic.
5: White House 65 northbound before Springfield.

0: White House. Tractor trailer accident blocks the right lane. Stop traffic from Bethel Road. Hermitage, Old Hickory Boulevard. There's an accident in the Central Pike. No problems on 40 or 24. We're looking good on 840. I'm Christy O'Brien.
1: 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Here's a 92Q weather forecast.
2: I'm WSMV for First Alert Meteorologist Stefano DiPietro. Another hot and humid day today. Temperatures in the mid to the upper 90s. A heat index between 105 to 110 degrees. Tonight we're down to the 70s and near 80. And tomorrow it's right back into the upper 90s with a heat index over 105.
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5: I don't know about you, but my social media feeds are flooded with lotions and potions and gadgets, all promising to unlock different components of longevity. But if you log off, take a step back from all the hype, you'll find that the actual keys to a longer, healthier life are hiding in plain sight. There are four of them. Number one, nutrition. The Mediterranean diet really is the gold standard. Number two, exercise. You should be getting 150 minutes of moderate intensity exercise or 75 minutes of vigorous intensity exercise every week, plus strength training and stretching. Number three, sleep. Sleep is when your body and your brain repair themselves. You should be getting 7 to 9 hours a night. And finally, number four, often gets forgotten, socialization. It's not a bonus, it's a necessity for a healthy life, finding a sense of community, purpose, and belonging. I'm Dr. Sanjay Gupta, helping you live a better life.
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2: All right, we want to send you to go see Mary J. Blige. She is extended her Vegas residency into August and October. You can get round trip airfare, hotel stay, premium tickets, dinner, and you can meet her yourself. All you gotta do is get these keywords. Crystal with an I. What's the first word?
3: Text the national keyword "fine" to 95819. Again, that word is "fine" to 95819. Good luck.
2: Good luck out there.
4: Spell it.
3: F-I-N-E.
4: Okay,
3: F.
4: Not with a D. That's not what I'm saying.
3: Did it sound like dying?
4: No, find or fine.
3: Oh, fine. Oh,
5: yeah.
3: Yeah.
5: It's kind
3: yeah.
5: like the same thing. Okay,
2: it's one of those easy words you can get mixed up.
3: F-I-N-E. Fine. They're fine.
2: That's the word. That's
3: like
2: the word.
3: In the song.
5: Yeah.
2: Text that word to 95819. Good luck. Coming up in just a few minutes, it is what you said.
4: So do you let your mate snoop around in your stuff and it be okay with you?
2: No.
4: And all of your personal things? Your married spouse who thinks that there is nothing that should be hidden between the two of you, so they think they have the right to go through all your stuff.
2: I mean, okay. I see what you're saying.
4: But
2: there's a twist. I know it is. What you said is coming up in just a couple of minutes. To get ready for it right now, here's Usher and her. This is Risk It All right here on the 615 Wake Up on 92Q. Wake up.

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0: I've been married for 6 years, and lately my spouse has become convinced that I'm hiding something. I have no idea why. I go to work, I come home, and I spend time with my family. A few days ago, I was looking for an envelope where I keep some cash for birthdays and emergencies, and it was gone. When I asked my spouse if he'd seen it, he admitted he had searched through my home office, my closet, my backpack, and even the pockets of my jackets. He found the envelope, counted every dollar in it, and then put it back in a different place to see if I would notice. When I got upset, he said he was testing me to see if I was hiding money or planning to leave him. Now, I'm the one being accused of overreacting because I went off on him. I told him that it was my personal stuff and some things are off limits. He keeps saying that married people shouldn't care if their spouse goes through their belongings because what's mine is yours. But I can't get past the fact that he secretly searched through everything I own without saying a word. It's not about the money. It's about the trust. He keeps saying it's not that serious, but I think it is, and I'm pissed, and I don't know what to do or say.
1: All right. Oh, married people or people that have been in relationships for a long time. Yeah. What you call in Tennessee, it's after 7 years, you're considered what? It's a...
0: Is it?
1: Yeah.
2: Common law.
1: But yeah, common.
0: Is it?
1: But it's not in Tennessee.
0: Okay,
1: it's not in Tennessee.
0: Like, is it?
1: But common law people... Have you been through this? What did you do? And how would you handle this situation? 615-737-9292 is a number. Yeah, number three.
0: Yeah, we need both sides.
1: We need both sides.
0: We need to know, would you do that? Would you go through your person's stuff? And then the other side, if someone went through your stuff, would you be okay with it?
1: Yeah. So we call us right now. Fill us in. 615-737-9292 is the number to call. For we got to hear from you. And don't forget, you can also text that same number and we'll get your text messages on the air as well. Right now, it is her birthday today.
0: Happy birthday, Fantasia.
1: When I see you, I know everybody in the car going to be singing it right now.
0: Oh, yeah. Even the fellas.
1: Actually, the fellas for sure. It's a 615 Wake Up right here on 92Q.

0: 92Q, good morning. What you said?
1: Good morning. Good morning. What you said? You love it. Like you said, hey, Kenny. I'll say.
0: Hold on. Whoa, Kenny's not on the show. That's Sean Good.
2: That's my name is Sean.
1: Oh, okay. Sean.
0: Okay, go ahead.
1: Anyway, I'll say, excuse my language, but.
0: Well, you know we can't play that on the radio. So,
1: yeah, I know. Okay. I'll say, never mind about that because now, if you marry, but still, that's going through her property, so no. He shouldn't have did that. That's not trustworthy.
2: All right.
0: Thank you, darling.
3: Thank you, darling.
2: All right, welcome to the 605 Wake Up. If you're just not tuning in, first of all, thank you for listening. That Patty went over there. So the situation is, you got a couple that's been married for 6 years, and the wife believes that her husband just thinks that she's hiding something. And he's been searching through her stuff. She, you know, all she does is go to work, come home, take care of the family. But he has been searching through her things. As a matter of fact, she had an envelope with some cash in her office in a specific place. And she goes into her office and finds out it's not there. So she asked him, he said, oh yeah, I've been going through all your stuff in the office, looking through all your closet, backpack, and I found it. I counted everything and then I put it in a different place to see if you were going to notice it. Well, she went off. She's like, what is the deal? Why are you going through my stuff? And he's like, we're married. I can go through your stuff. What's yours is mine, and what's mine is yours. And I got every right to go through all of your stuff. And so she's not having that. It's like, that doesn't make it. This is my stuff. I can have my own stuff. And why are you going through looking for something? So the question is, have you ever dealt with this? A spouse that's been going through your things and their justification is, what's yours is mine and what's mine is yours. I can look through any of it.
0: Y'all know that Heavy D song. What's yours is mine.
2: Yeah.
0: What's mine is mine. Yeah, that's me.
2: That's you.
0: That's me.
2: That's Sissy. So the question
0: I'm
2: is,
0: just playing, baby.
2: Should she overreact? Should she be reacting this way and disliking that? And should he be going through his spouse's stuff like that? Mm-hmm. We want to hear from you. 615-737-9292. Keep dropping those comments. You can also text that same number. We got more of you coming up after 803 Fresh right here on the 615 Wake Up on 92Q. Wake up.

0: 92Q, good morning. What you said?
1: What you said. I've been through that years and years ago with someone, and the only thing I can tell her to do is get the hell out. Run, girl, run.
0: Is that why you left?
1: Yes, he was crazy. He shot a gun in the house.
2: Oh wow.
0: Towards you?
1: No, he shot it through the floor. But it's just like, it was little stuff like that that led up to just little stuff like that.
0: Mm-hmm. Okay. Thank you, girl.
2: Thank you.
0: 92Q, good morning. What you said?
3: Good morning, y'all.
0: Good morning.
3: How you doing?
2: Good.
3: So,
4: good morning.
3: It's a no for me. I think that, so I have a certain degree of selfishness, and I'm self-aware of that. When you've been independent for so long before marriage, when it comes to marriage, some

0: he's trying to find something to counteract that. Sir, go find you some business. Because, yes, I got the money hidden. No, it isn't like I'm trying to leave you. Again, like she said, it's for rainy days. And that's what women do. We make sure we try to have something on the backup just in case he can't or don't.
1: Yes. All right.
0: So he in the wrong.
2: Thank you, girl.
3: All right, Sissy Brown, what we got on text?
4: Someone said, when you're married, it's a no for me. It's all ours. No hiding anything. It's all ours. Trust is everything in a relationship. Someone else said, no, he was wrong. I've been married for 8 years, and I don't have a need to go through my husband's stuff, and I would never take something of his to hide. I think her husband has something going on. She might need to keep an eye on him. And Daphne said, Crystal, you stupid.
5: Y'all were thinking it. Yeah. I just said it out loud. Uh-huh. It's about the lady that said that man shot through the floor and then said it was little things like That wasn't little. That was
3: a pretty big thing right there.
5: That was not little at all.
3: Wow. But. So you got a couple that's been married for 6 years, and the wife is, you know, she's upset because the husband's been going through her stuff, like going through all of her stuff. When she's not there, all she does is go to work, come home, take care of the family. But she had some money, some birthday money and some emergency money, some cash that hidden away in a specific place in the office. And she comes home and it's not there. So she's asking him questions like, where's this money? Have you seen this? And he admits, yeah, I've been going through all your stuff in the office in the closet, and I found it. I counted it, and I put it somewhere else to see if you were going to notice it. And she's like, why are you doing that? What are you looking for? And his thing is, oh, we're married, so what's yours is mine, and what's mine is yours. I got the right to look through all your stuff. But she's like, no, this is a trust thing. This is my stuff. And what are you looking for? It's like you're looking for something to be upset about. Like, I'm not cheating, not doing anything, but you're going through my stuff without even telling me? Like, what's going on? So the question is, have you experienced this? And is she right for feeling this way? And is he right or wrong for going through her stuff like this and not even saying anything? That's the crazy thing about it. He's looking for something because there's no evidence of her doing anything wrong. 615-737-9292. We want to hear from you. How do you feel about a spouse that's going through your personal things while you're not there? Like doing it like
4: or maybe
3: secretly.
4: While you're there.
3: Or maybe while you're there. It's a 615 Wake Up on 92Q. Stick around.
6: Hi, this is Jay from Blackman Elementary, and it's time to keep it moving traffic.
7: White House, 65 northbound before Springfield White House. We've got the right lane closed after a tractor-trailer accident. Watch for stop-and-go traffic from Bethel Road. West Nashville, Charlotte Avenue, there's a crash at Morrow Road. No problems on 40 or 24. I'm Christy O'Brien. 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
2: A Better Life with Dr. Sanjay Gupta.
3: As someone who's been married nearly 25 years, I'll tell you, there's a lot of great things about having a spouse. And according to a new study out of the University of Miami Health System, marriage might even be linked to a lower risk of cancer. Why? Well, the researchers said people who are married are less likely to engage in risky behavior. They're more likely to get a nudge to go to regular preventive medicine appointments and screenings. And they have a partner to share the load of family obligations, household chores, and finances. No one is saying you should get married in the pursuit of better health. But if you are single, how can you build a strong support system to maybe get some of these same benefits? Do your own research, find out what's important, and then hold members of your squad accountable and let them hold you accountable as well. That can provide a lot of support. I'm Dr. Sanjay Gupta, helping you live a better life.
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0: such a crazy feeling though. I don't want to get too attached, but I feel like I already am. My mind's telling me one thing, but I guess I should listen to my heart. Right?
1: What you say?
2: 92Q, good morning. What you said?
3: Good morning. What you said?
2: What's up?
3: Man, listen. First of all, that's a female trait, okay?
2: Wait, what's a female trait?
4: Going through stuff.
3: Going through the stuff, yeah. Mm-hmm. So listen, I let my wife know from the jump I got a stash, all right? Because it came a time where I was out and I needed her to make a deposit in the bank. So, mm-hmm. Yeah, I let her know. Because there's a spender in the house and there's a keeper in the house, okay? I happen to be the keeper.
2: I'm the spender. Yes, girl. Yes, me too, girl.
3: But now he needs to chill out on all that. He ain't got to do all that. Just let him, you know, he ain't got to do all that.
2: And so ask your wife, if you did that, would she leave you? What would she do?
3: Nah, she ain't finna
5: do that. Go ahead.
3: She ain't finna do all that. If she do, and she found my stash, all of it better be there when I see
2: no.
3: it.
2: Okay. All right. Thank you.
6: Appreciate it.
3: If you take your time, I need to know what you're going to spend it on.
2: Yeah. Okay.
6: All right. Thank you.
2: 92Q, good morning. What you said?
7: Hey, what you said? This is Mav. How y'all doing this morning?
2: Good.
4: Finding you.
7: I'm great. I've been married for 25 years, all right? And so my wife and I, we have, like, on our phones, we have our accounts, like, linked in, this, like, our Gmails. Like, I have access to her. She has access to mine. We got a joint bank account and all that good stuff. But the thing is, she doesn't go through any of my things because she trusts me. And that's the crux of this whole thing, is a trust issue and an insecurity issue, because he has no reason, even if they do should share everything, he don't have no reason to be going through her stuff unless he don't trust her. I don't understand why people who don't trust their mate are even with them. If you don't trust them, why are you with them in the first place?
2: Right.
7: It don't make no sense.
2: Agree.
7: You know what I'm saying?
2: Thank you, honey. I appreciate it.
6: All right.
2: You too.
6: Yeah. So the situation is, you got a couple that's been together for 6 years, and the husband's been going through his wife's stuff. Like, she just goes to work, comes home, takes care of the family. But she did have some money hidden, some cash from birthdays and emergency money hidden away. She comes home and, you know, she's going to go look for that for whatever, you know, she's going to use it or go try to use it. And she realizes it's not there. So she asks him, hey, I've got some money hidden over here. Have you seen it? He's like, oh, yeah, I've been going through all your stuff. I found it. I counted it. And then I put it in a different place to see if you're going to notice it. Well, she went off. I was like, why are you going through my stuff? He's like, no, we're married. But yours is mine, and what's mine is yours. I can go through any of your stuff anytime I want to. And she's like, whoa, what is this trust issue about? What are we doing here? What are you looking for? So she went off, and she's upset because this is a trust issue. He's like, no, it's fine because we're married. I got every right to go through all of your stuff. So the question is he right for thinking this way, or is she wrong for getting upset because he's going through her things because they're married? We got more of you coming up, 615-737-9292, plus you're going to get our responses in just a few minutes. Right now, here's Victoria Monet. This is Let Me, right here on the 615 Wake Up on 92Q.

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1: Hey, good morning.
0: So, I'm going to say the trust and respect thing. That is not a sign of trust and or respect. And no, what's yours is mine, and mine is yours. No, we are together. We share things, but everybody just has their own privacy. I can't even imagine if that's his first time doing it. Like, is it your first time? Like, you have to have done this before. So why would he take it and move it since he knows it? Like, no.
2: Yeah, like, you know she gonna notice. That's money, shoot.
0: Right, it's money. She put it there. But she should definitely just go ahead and let him know that. Like, that was a complete violation. That's not necessary. If we love one another, we together, there's no need for me to hide nothing and no need for you to go prowling for nothing.
2: There you go. Thank you, girl.
3: Thank you so much.
2: 92Q, good morning. What you said?
4: Good morning. How y'all doing?
2: Good morning.
4: You know, just because you can do something doesn't necessarily mean you should. I can get my truck up to 105 miles an hour, but should I? I think it's just really stupid, man. I mean, he needs to take a chill pill. I don't know. And I agree with the guy, the caller before. That's like some feminine issues, man, because women are good investigators. I don't think men should be that good of an investigator. Sit your ass down somewhere.
2: Thank you, honey.
3: All right, thank you.
2: 92Q, good morning. What you said?
5: Good morning.
2: Hey.
5: I'm just waking up to this.
2: Mm-hmm.
5: Wait a minute. My other question, did he put it back?
2: Yeah, he just put it in a different place.
5: Okay, so now he playing games?
2: Yeah, he said he was testing her to see if she was going to leave him or what she had going on.
5: First of all, give me my money.
2: Mm-hmm, mm-hmm.
5: And then second of all, let's have a conversation. And I'm like with that other caller. If you don't trust me, then I don't even know why you're with me. But you need to give me back my money. Oh, I got it. It's here. I want to know if you noticed it. Heck yeah, I noticed it was gone. I'm asking you about it.
2: Mm-hmm.
5: That's crazy.
2: Thank you, girl.
3: Thank you. Mm-hmm. All right, sister, we got on text.
2: TJ said more than likely he has crossed the line, not saying he cheated or is cheating. There's more to his aggressive behavior regarding you. Look into him. There's something going on. He's projecting his behavior onto you. Nicole said he's doing something behind your back, point blank, period. Catherine said, my question is, why do you feel the need to hide money from your husband? Is he on drugs? Does he have a gambling addiction? I'm not hiding nothing. Do you make more money than him? Why would he even be worried about leaving him? You're leaving out a key piece of information. And this one right here, Orlando, let me say your name, Orlando Hughes said, she said for birthdays and emergencies, as the head of the house, that man needs to know what's in this emergency fund. So when an emergency happens, he knows how low he has to go or fix the problem.
3: Okay. All right, Sister Brown, what do you think?
2: First of all, that was not an emergency fund. She said an envelope for birthdays and for emergencies too, but it's not an emergency fund. Like, I'm sure, well, most married couples have something where they know this is where we go if we have an emergency.
3: It could just be emergency for her.
2: Yeah.
3: If she needs money
2: for
3: something.
2: It could be for his birthday. It could be in case she needs to get her nails done, or nail chips or whatever. But regardless, yes, ma'am, you have the right to have that money just like he has the right to have his. That's just like having a separate bank account except hers is at home. That's the same thing. And I know a lot of people like this Orlando guy sounds like he got to control everything. But it sounds like a controlling thing. But, of course, you know my motto, what's good for the goose is good for the gander. Because like the caller said, first of all, give me my money back. And then I'm going to go through your stuff. And when you walk in the door, while you standing there, hey, babe, I'm going to go through your pockets. I'm going to go through your wallet. I'm going to go through everything. And I'm going to keep doing that to show you just how stupid this is. And then we're going to sit down and talk about it and see what we can do so that this can stop. Because if it doesn't, we're not going to be together. Sean.
3: No, if she was hiding money from you, I don't think she would have come up and asked you, hey, I had some money over here. Do you know where it went? Mm-hmm. If she was hiding it from you, I don't think she would necessarily just come out and just said that. Mm-hmm. So it wasn't about the fact she was hiding money. She may have had some birthday money that she'd gotten. And so if she needs to do something and she doesn't have any cash, or she needs some cash for something and you're not around and you can't get to it, she's got some easy access to get some money to go do some things she's got to do, whether it's for you or for the family. You
2: or
3: never
2: for
3: know.
2: Herself.
3: Or for herself. True. So I don't think that's necessarily a thing of hiding it. Because she asked you about it. So clearly she wasn't trying to hide it. If she was hiding money from you, she would have been trying to look for it a little often. She wouldn't have said anything to you about it if she was literally trying to hide it, if she didn't want you to know about it. Brother, you got some trust issues. And it could be, like some caller said, you may be projecting some things off of what you're doing, and you're trying to find something on her so you can feel better about yourself. You should trust your wife. If you said that you love her, then you should trust her and shouldn't be snooping through things, especially when she's not around. Doesn't
2: and
3: make any sense.
2: Not doing nothing to make you think that.
3: Yeah, she's not doing anything, bro. You got some trust issues. You need to work that out, or you're going to lose your wife. Crystal?
1: In the words of Judge Mathis, sound like a crackhead move to me. Because why you take the money and hide it and then tell her, I'm going to see if you notice it. It sound like you was going to steal it if I didn't say nothing. So I think he doing something behind her back, but it probably ain't cheating. He probably done got introduced to some whippet or something and he is doing some drugs behind her back. But I would talk about it first, but I ain't going to stay there if you don't trust me, because that's definitely what it is. Trust is definitely a problem. He's being emotional. He's acting like emotional. Men get emotional.
2: Oh, they sure do.
1: They get real emotional. And he's starting to act like the woman in the relationship, because like that one caller said, that's what women do. We go through, you know, when we get mad, we are investigators. And he over there like Magnum P.I.
2: I know men that do that.
1: Yeah.
3: I mean, it's real. It's a real thing.
1: It's weird when a man does it. Because what?
3: Everybody's got emotions, though. Some people express them differently.
2: But men have he emotions. That's why we have the problems we have, because all of our stuff starts with men. Menstruation, menopause, because it starts with men, because y'all so emotional.
6: Say what?
3: Okay.
1: Yeah.
3: All right. But then on the flip side, when y'all get upset because your man doesn't express any emotions, what you want? You want us to express it?
2: Or
3: you want us to be a little emotional?
2: Express your emotions sometimes, but in a masculine way.
3: Sometimes there is no, it's either or it's
2: express
3: emotional or not.
2: It in a masculine
3: you're
2: way.
3: You're asking for too much. It's a 615 wake up on 19.
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8: Smyrna, Sam Ridley Parkway, crash westbound before Nissan Drive. Brentwood, 65 northbound before Concord Road. Axton blocks the two left lanes. And White House, 65 northbound before Springfield White House. Crash in the right lane, delays from Bethel Road. I'm Christy O'Brien.
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11: We talk a lot here about ultra-processed foods and the many ways in which they can negatively impact your health. They've been linked to weight gain, obesity, type 2 diabetes, cardiovascular disease, even cancer. And now a new study out of UCSF found that high ultra-processed food intake was associated with something called intramuscular fat, which is exactly what it sounds like. That's fat inside your muscles, which can cause them to become weaker. Now, in this particular study,

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6: All right, we got to send you to go see Mary J. Blige. 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
7: 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N-E to 95819. Good luck.
6: Good luck. Coming up in just a couple minutes, what would you do if you wake up and something is chewing on your face?
8: Chewing
6: on your face.
8: That's
6: what would you do?
8: That man can't chew on my face.
6: It's not. Yeah. You don't want anything chewing on your face.
8: What the heck?
6: Yeah. It's a crazy story coming out. We're going to tell you about it after Jamie Foxx and T-Pain. This is Blame It right here on the 615 Wake Up on Nashville's R&B Throwbacks. 92Q. Wake up, Nashville.

0: 92Q Nashville's R&B and Throwbacks. That is Jimmy Foxx and T-Pain with Blame It. It's the 615 Wake Up with you on this Tuesday. Come up at the top of the hour. It is your girl, Crystal. What you got for us?
1: Baby, y'all, the older we get, the more a doctor's appointment feel like a first date. And I don't like it.
0: Oh, a first date.
1: A date, you know.
0: At the doctor.
1: You know, they got to touch you.
0: They do have to touch you. Yes, they do.
1: They be touching on your mammogram.
0: But don't get them out. Don't get sued. Anyway, I don't like that. It's coming up in just a couple of minutes. So I asked you, so what would you do if you were waking up out of your sleep from a good night's sleep and something is chewing on your face?
2: Not just something. Rats.
0: Rats.
2: And I'm saying plural. Rats. Not a rat. This man, I'm going to call him Mr. Hernandez because I can't say his first name.
0: Either. I didn't even try.
2: He woke up in his apartment at 3 a.m. and there were rats actively chewing his face. He said he felt them on his face and he threw them off of his face and he had a badly swollen eye and visible red marks and he sought medical treatment. Of course, he had to get a rabies shot.
0: Yeah.
2: And he's currently withholding his rent until the severe building infestation is fixed, which he absolutely should. Now, the property management company has already been working on it, spent about $1.5 million, and they offered to move him into a newly renovated apartment at their expense, but he said no.
1: Oh, what?
2: So it's like, I mean, we're trying to fix the situation, but do you want to withhold rent? I think that's the thing.
0: Yeah.
2: He's withholding the rent until they fix his apartment, in which he has every right to do so.
3: Yeah.
0: Absolutely.
2: But they want to move him into a brand new one, recently renovated, and he said no. And I think it's because he thinks, yeah, start paying rent again. So he's going to withhold as long as he wants.
0: And
2: it
0: may cost him more. Like, I'll move into the apartment if you give it to me for free.
1: For the same price.
2: They ain't going to give you no free apartment.
0: Or at least for a year, rent free for a year, because he can sue.
2: Oh, he better sue.
0: He's gonna sue, and he's probably gonna make more money out of that lawsuit.
2: Yeah,
0: because if there's a history of this building being rat infested, and there's no true history of the building management trying to take care of it, and there is a lot of that in Chicago, in New York. Mm-hmm. I mean, there are stories beyond stories of rat infested apartments in New York City.
2: But can you imagine being asleep and waking up to your eye being chewed on?
1: I'm trying to see how they literally climb up in your bed with you.
0: That's absolutely. Because first of all, these rats are as big as dogs and cats.
1: Oh, my God.
2: I probably would have shot one.
1: Man,
2: or two.
0: I would have lost all. You would have heard just screams.
2: Curdling screams.
0: Yes. At the top of my lungs. Running down the hallway. Because I can't deal with that. I don't even want to see one scurry across the floor.
1: Oh, a couple of them would have died. If I catch you on my face, I'm slanging you to the wall as hard as I can. I'm busting your head open. I'm doing something.
2: I'm gonna slam
1: you into the ground or into the wall. That's gonna be the last eye you ever nibble on. And I already got one and a half. And you nibbling on what little eye I got left? Oh no, you got to die.
2: But here's the question: would you take the new apartment?
0: I would. I'm getting out of that apartment.
1: But it's going to be at the same price as my other one.
2: If not lower.
0: It better be. Yeah. It's a 615 Wake Up on 92Q.
4: Hi, this is Alexander from Waverly Belmont Elementary School. And it's time for Keeping Moving Traffic.
5: Brentwood, 65 northbound before Concord Road. Accident moved to the shoulder. White House, 65 northbound before Springfield White House. Tractor-trailer accident blocks the right lane. Delays from Bethel Road. And Smyrna, Sam Ridley Parkway. Watch for a crash westbound before Nissan Drive. I'm Christy O'Brien.
6: Heat is crazy. Here's a 92Q weather forecast.
7: I'm WSMV4 First Alert Meteorologist Stefano DiPietro. Another hot and humid day today. Temperatures in the mid to the upper 90s. A heat index between 105 to 110 degrees. Tonight we're down to the 70s and near 80. And tomorrow it's right back into the upper 90s with a heat index over 105.
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15: I'm feeling lucky to have my college-age kids home with me for a few weeks this summer. And one of the things I know we're going to be talking about, AI. I've started to use it more often at the hospital to get fresh takes on patient problems that I'm trying to solve. And for my girls, well, I know that they are navigating college now with these new powerful tools. Something, frankly, that you and I couldn't have even imagined when we were in school. But while it may be tempting to outsource your studying and your work to these large language models, I beg you not to. And that's because AI chatbots tend to reproduce what researchers call weird viewpoints. That's an acronym: Western, educated, industrialized, rich, and democratic. Look, AI isn't going away, and admittedly, it can be a really powerful tool, but you don't want it doing your thinking for you. I'm Dr. Sanjay Gupta, helping you live a better life.
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1: 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Sean Good, Sissy Brown, and Crystal with an I. Right here on 92Q.

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1: Happy Tuesday, people.
0: June the 30th, the final day in June.
2: And come on now.
0: And we are officially going to be
1: Cancer
0: going in
1: season.
0: To the second half of the year tomorrow of 2026. Now. It's a downhill drop from here.
1: Don't say that, Sean. You make it sound so
0: bad. I mean,
1: bad.
0: I'm just saying.
3: Like, we almost out of here.
0: When you get to the second
3: downhill
0: half
3: slope.
0: Of the year, it goes by really fast. Like, before you know it.
1: I mean, the first half went by fast.
0: It did, but, you know, we're going to be talking back to school in just a couple of weeks. And,
2: oh, yeah.
0: And then Halloween. It's just going to fly by. It's just like what it does when you get to the second half. But, hey, we're here for it. It's the 615 Wake Up. This is Sean Good. Wake Up Music Row.
1: Hey, y'all. It's Sissy Brown. Wake Up West End.
2: And this is Crystal with an eye. Wake Up Broadway.
0: And that one right there has got some things that she just don't like.
2: Mm-hmm. As we get older and go to the doctor, things get weirder. Y'all be treating it like it's a first date instead of checking on your health. Now.
0: Trying to hit on your doctor.
2: Yeah, hitting on your doctor instead of trying to put him on Venus flat trap.
0: What's this?
2: Sad,
0: go ahead and say it, sis.
1: Nope.
0: All right, I don't like that. It's coming up in just a couple minutes right now. It's Mariah Carey. This is Fantasy Remix right here on the 615 Wake Up. Don't be scared.
1: I don't succumb to peer pressure.
4: Shining star. My shining star, girl.

0: simply don't like it.
1: You know I don't like that.
0: You know I don't like it.
1: No.
0: You know, bitch, I don't even like it.
2: Good Tuesday morning, everybody. It's your girl, Crystal, with an I, and we all getting older now, and there's a difference between when we used to go to the doctor as a youngin and being older and going to the doctor, and now that I'm older, I got some things I don't like about.
3: One.
2: When you at a teaching hospital and 13 people walk into the room. Now, one or two maybe, but a school of fish is insane.
4: It's a teaching hospital.
2: You teaching everybody at one time? Yes. I didn't agree to this. Cover me up down there. I do not want everybody and their mama looking up there. Now, I don't like it. When you're single, deprived, and at the gynecologist. Because hold up, player, what you trying to do? Don't make me pull a Venus flytrap on you.
4: Oh, gosh. What are you trying to
2: sometimes
4: do?
2: Sometimes it be tempting anyway.
4: Oh, my gosh.
2: I don't like it.
4: You be tempted?
2: Yeah. A little bit. I take that charge. When you're deprived, it's worth it. No, I'm just
4: going
2: playing
4: to jail.
2: Anyway, that one doctor that make you feel like you know more than him. Because, sir, what the hell is you talking about? I want to talk to somebody else because I could have Googled this, what you telling me. You done wasted my appointment. And some doctors will have you in there just to run the checkup. They don't really be wanting to see, you know. But we ain't
5: there are a few quacks out there.
2: Yeah, there's some doctors out there that's just out there for the money. But anyway, I don't like it. When they give you them big ass pills and you choke trying to take them. Because first of all, what about these pills is messing up the professional that I once was? I've never had problems in this area. Why can I not get this pill down? And that's when you know you get old, when you got to crush up your pills.
4: Jesus.
2: I don't like it.
5: Put them a little orange juice.
2: Yeah, put a little orange juice in there. Got to crush them up, but I don't like it.
3: Fine.
2: Men who are afraid to get prostate exams, knowing at some point in your life you've wondered what it felt like. Whatever it may be. Now, it's June 30th. Come on out. That's all I want to say. Come on out and go get checked so you can be healthy, okay?
4: Most of the time, you're put to sleep when they do that.
2: I didn't think that.
4: You can be put to sleep when they do that. Yeah, you don't have to be awake and experience that.
2: Oh, I find
4: it. Yeah, you don't have to be awake and experience that. You can be put to sleep.
2: For a finger.
4: It's not a finger. It's something completely different.
2: What? Somebody school me. Because what they
4: We'll
2: what?
4: Talk about that off air. But
2: well,
4: you know that? It is a whole completely different situation.
2: Getting older and going to the doctor, I don't like it. Period.
4: Jesus.
2: What is it?
4: They got to be able to see what's going on, not just feel what's going on. They got to see it.
2: They putting a microscopic device on.
4: Exactly.
2: Oh,
4: so you might. So this, you know, being asleep is probably a good thing.
6: I would tell them to put me to sleep.
4: Absolutely.
2: Oh, my God. The whole time I thought it was a thing.
4: Lord have mercy. It's a 615 Wake Up on 92Q.
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7: A better life with Dr. Sanjay Gupta.
8: As someone who's been married nearly 25 years, I'll tell you, there's a lot of great things about having a spouse. And according to a new study out of the University of Miami Health System, marriage might even be linked to a lower risk of cancer. Why? Well, the researchers said people who are married are less likely to engage in risky behavior. They're more likely to get a nudge to go to regular preventive medicine appointments and screenings. And they have a partner to share the load of family obligations, household chores, and finances. No one is saying you should get married in the pursuit of better health. But if you are single, how can you build a strong support system to maybe get some of these same benefits? Do your own research, find out what's important, and then hold members of your squad accountable and let them hold you accountable as well. That can provide a lot of support. I'm Dr. Sanjay Gupta, helping you live a better life.
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talking about a conservative regular girl that still can be thorough as don't need you. Psychic can reach a zodiac sign, it must be a Gemini moon, cause we about to go half. Mistakenly, nobody been in a bag, but how many bodies done been in?

Should they fold that no yoga mat? Check. Should they dare to get no strings attached? Check. Should have ran down on you, no questions asked? Check. They check. They check. They check.

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0: 92Q Nashville's R&B and throwback set is Drew Hill with Beauty. It's a 615 wake up. Coming up at the top of the hour, don't miss it. Kenny Smooth is going to hit you starting with at 10 a.m. with the Kenny Smooth Show. So stay tuned for that. You know, 4th of July is this weekend, and we kick off.
1: And we off on Friday.
0: That's right. And we're going to be kicking off the celebration, the shenanigans, all on July 3rd, because we're going to have a whole day of nothing but happy hour celebration at Jar 10. And Kenny Smooth is going to kick it off at 12 o'clock from what, 12 to 2?
1: Mm-hmm.
0: And then Sissy Brown, when you there?
1: 2 to 4.
0: 2 to 4.
1: And Sean, when you there?
0: We're going to be there from 6 to 8.
1: Crystal, when you there?
2: 6 to 8 with Sean.
0: It's not going to hurt.
2: I had to catch up.
1: Sound like Tracy Morgan.
0: Right.
2: As long as it ain't Dame Dash.
0: Oh, my God. You need to have more spit in your mouth.
1: Yeah.
0: But, yes, we're going to be at Jar 10 all day long. Kenny Smith is going to be broadcasting live from 12 to 2. Sissy Brown is going to continue on with the happy hour hosting from 2 to 4. And then we're going to do another broadcast live from 6 to 8. DJ Loose Cannon is going to be out there from starting at 12 o'clock. And then DJ Tui is going to be there from 6 to 8. So we're going to have a great time. 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
0: That's it. That's it. That's all. 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Right now, here's Chris Brown right here on the 615 Wake Up on 92.

0: 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That is Eve and Gwen Stefani with Let Me Blow Your Mind. 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
1: Yeah.
0: Here's the new one from Kevin Ross. It's called Spin, right here on the 615 Wake Up on 92Q.

0: 92Q Nashville's R&B Throwbacks. It's Kevin Ross with Spin, and that's a wrap for the 615 Wake Up with you on this Tuesday. Spin that. It is the last day of June, so we're wrapping up the first half.
1: Come on out.
0: Of 2026. So you still got time. The church doors are still open.
1: Say, come on out. I'm here with open arms, ready to hug you. Okay. If you get your liquor license, come on out.
2: My gosh.
0: Oh, my God. We're going to turn over to Kenny Smooth before she says something that gets us off the air.
1: Okay.
0: But before we leave, we're going to give you our personal daily insights. We want you to be inspired going into this Tuesday.
3: This is from my girl, my love, my muse, Janet Jackson. Don't be afraid of losing people. Be afraid of losing yourself by trying to please everyone.
0: That's a great quote.
3: In the words of J Square.
0: It's a great quote.
1: J Square is crazy.
0: You know, appreciate where you are in your journey right now, even if it's not where you want to be, because every season serves a purpose on your way to completing this journey.
1: And I don't know which older man needs to hear this, but cargo shorts and church shoes do not go together. Take that off, Mr. Ernest. Especially if you're going to be trying to holler at me. I feel like your feet sweating.
0: They are.
1: Probably, yes. They are. Slipping and sliding.

We're talking about things like fatigue, dizziness, dry mouth, dry eyes. I want to be clear when I say that you absolutely should talk to your doctor before starting or stopping any medication. Point is, if you're years out from a heart attack and you're in otherwise good health, you might want to ask your doctor about discontinuing beta blockers. You want to, of course, keep up a healthy lifestyle, diet, exercise, and sleep. I'm Dr. Sanjay.

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10: We talk a lot here about ultra-processed foods and the many ways in which they can negatively impact your health. They've been linked to weight gain, obesity, type 2 diabetes, cardiovascular disease, even cancer. And now a new study out of UCSF found that high ultra-processed food intake was associated with something called intramuscular fat, which is exactly what it sounds like. That's fat inside your muscles, which can cause them to become weaker. Now, in this particular study, the researchers noticed more wear and tear and pain in people's knees because of weakened thigh muscles. Cutting back on ultra-processed foods isn't easy. The CDC estimates at least half the calories in our diet come from ultra-processed foods. But if you're looking to eat cleaner, cutting out sugar-sweetened beverages, that may be the best number one thing you can do to try and get started. I'm Dr. Sanjay Gupta, helping you live a better life.
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3: I'm WSMV for First Alert meteorologist Stefano DiPietro. Another hot and humid day today. Temperatures in the mid to the upper 90s. A heat index between 105 to 110 degrees. Tonight we're down to the 70s and near 80. And tomorrow it's right back into the upper 90s with a heat index over 105.
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92Q Nashville's R&B and Throwbacks SWV, and I'm so into you, Kitty Spoon. In the building, ready to get this Tuesday started, going up on a Tuesday. Got your chance to go hang out with Mary J. Blige in Vegas, not once but two times. We'll get into that as we get this thing rolling. Right now is St. Harrison. This is Bad on 92Q. Kitty Spoon over here, ready to get this workday cracking, baby.

Yes, indeed. Let's go. Time for the Kenny Spillman Show. What's up, co-workers, man? Ready to get this thing started? I know you are. We got a short week, man, so you should be really motivated. Just get as much work as you can done so that when Friday hits, you're not jumping up out the bed thinking you forgot something. So handle all your BI right now. All right, so we got your chance to go see Mary J. Blige. It's going to happen around 11:05. And then again at 1:05, we'll get into that. Plus, we'll tap in and find out what's happening around the corner culture and the world. All of that happening as we get this Tuesday morning started right here on the Kenny Spillman Show.

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8: Not all screen time is created equal. And a new study out of Sweden is helping us understand this even better. So researchers followed more than 20,000 people over nearly two decades and determined that passive screen time, like sitting on the couch and watching television, raised someone's risk of dementia. But if they did something active, like reading, puzzles, or interacting with other people, this same group of people saw their risk of dementia drop. Just like you gotta put the work in to keep your body in shape as you age, you basically have to do the same thing with your brain. A couple things I have found to help: working to learn something new every day, whatever it might be, challenging yourself in some way every day, and really importantly, staying socially active. Some days that means meeting friends in person. Other days, maybe an email, a text, or a phone call. Just stay engaged. I'm Dr. Sanjay Gupta, helping you live a better life.
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92Q Naturals, R&B and Throwbacks, Summer Walker, Heart of a Woman. My name is Kenny Smooth, Jimmy! Getting this thing started. So stick around. I got to tell you about this thing that 50 Cent did. Man, you know, he's always trolling somebody. But this time he was trolling the gay Tupac. Y'all like, who is the gay Tupac? Well, I'll explain all of it.

0: 92Q Nashville's R&B and throwbacks. Yeah, Kenny's over here, man, rolling through this work day today. She didn't know who the gay Tupac was, I mentioned earlier. So that's what Jussie Smollett calls himself. Jussie Smollett, if you know, got that hard, thick Nashville tongue. But yeah, he calls himself gay Tupac. And 50 Cent was letting him have it, man, because he was trying to do his little comeback performance at this big gay pride event over the weekend, man. And, you know, it was marginal, but 50 ain't had to drag the man like that. You know how 50 going to do, though. Then, of course, he's still mad about Empire and Power when they used to go back-to-back and go head-to-head on TV and what have you. Yeah, he's still mad about that. So anytime he gets to jump on one of the Empire guys, he does. So 50, leave people alone, man. Let Jussie live, bruh. Stick around anyway, guys, because you know what's coming up. I got a chance to go hang out with Mary J. Blige. I got those opportunities on the way twice. I got 11:05, that's on the way, and then again at 1:05 p.m.
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13: You know, it's funny, when I think back to what the typical American dinner looked like when you and I were kids, there's usually some kind of meat featured at the center of the plate. Vegetables are there, but often thought of as a side dish. More and more, though, we are coming to realize that a plant-based diet, with little or no meat even, is going to be a healthier way to eat for just about everyone. New study out of the University of Hawaii Cancer Center found that eating a high-quality plant-rich diet that includes whole grains, vegetables, and fruits may prevent cognitive impairment even when people start that diet in their late 50s and 60s. Yeah, it's important to make sure you're getting enough protein, fats, complex carbohydrates. Just because you cut out or even cut back on meat, though, is not a license to eat whatever you want. Focus on eating whole, real foods. I'm Dr. Sanjay Gupta, helping you live a better life.

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1: 92.2 Nashville's R&B and throwback. It's a little stepping this morning. Here's the latest, one of my favorite artists of all time. This is Stokely. The name of this one is Needs Love, right here on the Kenny Smooth Show. Your chance to go see Mary J. Blige is coming up in 10.

0: Throwbacks. I'm the man you need. Yay! Kitty's over here to get you through this awesome work day today. But the man we need right now in office is in office as the mayor. The mayor is said he's going to make an imminent domain claim to the land where the AI developers want to put the AI plant right next to the zoo. So, yeah. So that's why you have elections and you vote and you get people in place that will go out and do your bidding. So thank you, Mayor. And then give him hell about that thing. Let's get into this right now. I got to get you this keyword to go see me.
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0: 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Good luck from all of us here at 92Q. Good morning.
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9: Everyone poops. It's not just the name of a classic potty training book. It's a universal truth. Even though everyone does it, almost no one wants to talk about it. Dr. Tricia Pasricha wants to change that. She's the author of a new book. It's called You've Been Pooping All Wrong. And she says there are three critical P's of pooping. The first is propulsion. Both the voluntary push you exert and the involuntary contractions that happen naturally within your body. Top line, when you feel the need to go, don't hold it. The second P is pliability, which refers to stool softness. The keys to this one are making sure you're drinking enough water and eating enough fiber. And the last P is for pelvic floor. If you can get your knees up above your waist while you're on the toilet, like on a stool or a garbage can or a stack of books even, that can make all the difference. I'm Dr. Sanjay Gupta, helping you live a better life.
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92Q Nashville, Fabian and Throwbacks, Jagged Edge, and Let's Get Married. All right, guys, you know what's coming up next? Powered by our good friends at the Cupcake Collection. I got for you the birthday roll call that is coming up after this one from Kayla Rihanna. Energy.

0: 92Q Nashville's Army and Throwbacks Energy. That's Kayla Brianna. My name is Kenny Smoove. And guys, if you want those cupcakes, it's the time to call right now. 615-737-9292. We'd love to hook you up with some cupcakes from our friends at the Cupcake Collection. Let's celebrate these birthdays up in this thing, man. Y'all ready? Let's go.
1: It's your birthday. It's your birthday. Get this.
0: Yes, sir.
1: It's your birthday. Get this.
0: That right.
1: It's your birthday. Get this.
0: Okay.
1: Get this.
0: It's time to celebrate your birthday around this thing. If you're celebrating today under the sign of cancer, happy birthday to you. You celebrate with Michael Phelps, the Olympian great, 41 years old today. Mike Tyson, the heavyweight champ, baby, 60 years old today, the big 6-0. I still won't put my hands up to that man. Nope. Fantasia Barreto is 42. David Allen Greer, 71. Tony Rock, 52 years old today. And Vincent D'Onofrio is 67 years old today. I got to send some shouts out to some local celebs celebrating. That's Maya Martin, Bugs Faison. You got a lot of names over there, okay? Dante Smith, Catherine Latrice Hardy, Kathy Floyd Bugs is celebrating today. Lonnie Williams, Keisha Stewart, Marcus Neal, Timothy Steele, Frederick Weathersby, and Nicole Cox Jordan, all celebrating here locally. Happy birthday to you and many, many.
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3: I'm feeling lucky to have my college-age kids home with me for a few weeks this summer. And one of the things I know we're going to be talking about, AI. I've started to use it more often at the hospital to get fresh takes on patient problems that I'm trying to solve. And for my girls, well, I know that they are navigating college now with these new powerful tools. Something, frankly, that you and I couldn't have even imagined when we were in school. But while it may be tempting to outsource your studying and your work to these large language models, I beg you not to. And that's because AI chatbots tend to reproduce what researchers call weird viewpoints. That's an acronym: Western, Educated, Industrialized, Rich, and Democratic. Look, AI isn't going away, and admittedly, it can be a really powerful tool. But you don't want it doing your thinking for you. I'm Dr. Sanjay Gupta, helping you live a better life.
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3: I'm WSMV4 First Alert Meteorologist Stefano DiPietro. Another hot and humid day today. Temperatures in the mid to the upper 90s. A heat index between 105 to 110 degrees. Tonight we're down to the 70s and near 80. And tomorrow it's right back into the upper 90s with a heat index over 105.
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RB and Throwbacks, Leon Thomas with Mutt. My name is Kenny Smooth. Welcome to the Kenny Smooth Show. All right, guys, you know what's coming up in about 10. C-Wiz going to come here and burn it down with that 10-minute turn-up. And right now, he's performing live for the 4th of July celebration downtown. Here's

0: 92Q Naturals, Army and Throwback, since we is doing this thing. Wrapping up the 10-minute Turn Up. That'll tell you all about Hope Station doing their big event, Hash Browns for Hope, happening on July the 11th. It's going to be a really, really cool event. And what we're doing with this, and I say we because I'm on the board there, is that we are raising money to help single, hardworking moms here in Middle Tennessee. That's what we do. 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And so if you want to help out this amazing organization, Hope Station, you can go to their website, find out more, hopestationtn.org. Find out more about Hash Browns for Hope and join us Saturday, the 11th of July over at Gaylord. See you guys up in there.
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92Q Nashville's R&B and Throwbacks. Archer Baby, Chris Breezy, July 25th. I think next month starts July, so we start counting it down officially for the big R&B tour. Up next, guys, is Hell Now to the Now, Now, Now. And did you know that sucking in your stomach when you were taking on pictures is bad for your health? It's bad for you. I know you're still going to say Hell Now, but it is. You'll find out coming up next.

92Q Nashville's R&B and Throwbacks, PJ Morton, Mutual, Kenny's where we had rolling it through your work day today. And I've got to remind you, our July the 11th, later on, you know, after we finish up over at Hope Station, I'm going to be scooting on over to the big day party with the 69 boys. It is going down. I'm taking it back to the 90s. It's going to be a big reunion celebration happening in there. It's going to be a throwback day. So if you're looking to just come somewhere to kick it and take it back in the day and see the 69 boys do their thing from the 90s, well, that's where we're going to be. So it's that Vibes Bar and Lounge. It is the Boombox Day Party, C-Wiz, Dow J, 30 and up, and of course your friends here at 92Q. Let's get into it right now, though. It is time for... Yes, indeed. Yes, indeedy. It is time for Hell No to the No, No, No. You know, July 1's coming up, and so everybody gets new laws on July 1. Like Indiana, they got a new law where you cannot sleep outside. At all. You sleep outside, you go into jail. I'm like, well, you know, I can't camp or what's going on? And in California, they just wrote a law so that the police can now ticket the self-driving car. Self-driving car do something crazy, getting pulled over, getting a ticket. I'm like, who the hell gonna pay it? Alexa? Siri? Hell no, man. Man, they just making up laws now. All right, now, next story. Sucking in your stomach is bad for you. Okay, it's sucking in your stomach is bad for you. I know for years, you know, everybody been taking these pictures and they suck in their gut. But now physical therapists saying you could be doing yourself some real harm, causing yourself some serious gastro problems, problems with your posture and back issues. But, you know, with homecoming just around the corner, is that going to stop people from sucking in their gut when they take them pictures? Hell no. And my final story today comes with.

0: spinning.
1: All right, let me introduce you to Janice Downs and her mother, Janice Wiley. They're from Washington State, Bellevue, Washington. Police say they stole $7,000 worth of Louis Vuitton bags from Nordstrom. And then they got on their TikTok account holding the bags, doing the spin that dance that comes with the song from Young Miami. Detectives saw the video, matched the bags, tracked down the women, locked them both up. No, ain't nobody snitch on you. You snitched on your damn self. And here's a little tip for you kids. 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
10: You know, it's funny, when I think back to what the typical American dinner looked like when you and I were kids, there's usually some kind of meat featured at the center of the plate. Vegetables are there, but often thought of as a side dish. More and more, though, we are coming to realize that a plant-based diet, with little or no meat even, is going to be a healthier way to eat for just about everyone. New study out of the University of Hawaii Cancer Center found that eating a high-quality plant-rich diet that includes whole grains, vegetables, and fruits may prevent cognitive impairment even when people start that diet in their late 50s and 60s. Yeah, it's important to make sure you're getting enough protein, fats, complex carbohydrates. Just because you cut out or even cut back on meat, though, is not a license to eat whatever you want. Focus on eating whole, real foods. I'm Dr. Sanjay Gupta, helping you live a better life.
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92Q Nashville's Rambi and Throwbacks. It's Maxwell and Ascension. My name is Kenny Smooth. And on the way, guys, I got a keyword for you to go hang out with Mary J. Blige. That is on the way. Plus, we're going to tap in and find out what's happening around the corner. Culture in the world. Good afternoon.

0: R&B and throwbacks, dropping it like it's hot here on a Tuesday. And yeah, we ain't got to drop it like it's hot. It's real hot right now. I mean, it's, oh my God. I went outside just for 1 second just now, man. I can't do this. I got to go. The heat is disrespecting right now. So you got to go out there, man. Be ready for it. Hey, listen, I want to remind you, on Friday, I'm going to have one of my bottomless brunch situations going on. If you haven't been, pull up. We try to do these on the days off because, you know, hey, you know, you might not be able to make them other days. So we're off on Friday, right? So no work on Friday morning. You just get up and come kick it at the brunch. We're doing it at Jar 10, 1910 Belcourt Avenue. Jar 10, pull up on me. All right, so we'll see you guys out there for the bottomless mimosa brunch. And right now, let's get into it. It's time to tap in.
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17: We talk a lot here about ultra-processed foods and the many ways in which they can negatively impact your health. They've been linked to weight gain, obesity, type 2 diabetes, cardiovascular disease, even cancer. And now a new study out of UCSF found that high ultra-processed food intake was associated with something called intramuscular fat, which is exactly what it sounds like. That's fat inside your muscles, which can cause them to become weaker. Now, in this particular study, the researchers noticed more wear and tear and pain in people's knees because of weakened thigh muscles. Cutting back on ultra-processed foods isn't easy. The CDC estimates at least half the calories in our diet come from ultra-processed foods. But if you're looking to eat cleaner, cutting out sugar-sweetened beverages, that may be the best number one thing you can do to try and get started. I'm Dr. Sanjay Gupta, helping you live a better life.

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2: 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Good luck from all of us here at 92Q. Good afternoon, Middle Tennessee.

0: Shanti with Happy. My name is Kenny Smith. Welcome to the Kenny Smith Show. And guess what? That's my time, guys. I had a lot of fun. I got to bounce about a year. Remind you one more time today, man. And don't forget about the big bottomless brunch that goes down on Friday. So we're off on Friday. So we want to see you guys out at Jar 10, 1910 Belcourt Avenue. Well, most everybody's off on Friday. It's a federal holiday for the 4th. So you know what? That means the weekend's kicking in early. So like Friday is really your Saturday. So come on out. We're going to brunch on Friday. From noon to 2, I'm broadcasting live. And then Sissy Brown's going to broadcast live from 2 to 4. So join us as we have a whole lot of fun kicking in the 4th of July weekend with your friends here at 92Q. And right now, though, it is time for that final thought
1: of the day.
2: 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It's time for the final thought of the day with Kenny Smooth on 92Q.
0: And there's a whole African proverb that says, how do you eat an elephant? And the answer is simple, one bite at a time. One bite at a time. So the elephant for you could be like you've been talking about investing, and a lot of, I know I've been having these conversations a lot lately, and people talking about different investment ways. It starts with $1. Yeah, I know you want to go and you want to catch an IPO, or you want to catch something that just jumps up and you want to put a bunch of money down, but you know you don't have that right now. But you do have a few dollars. Start with a few dollars. Get you an account, like I recommend Acorn. That's a good one, a good app, Acorns, and then Robinhood. Where you can buy pieces of the stock, a little bit at a time. It always accumulates, but you got to start with that first bite. That's my final thought today, guys. On the way out the door, D.L. Hughley's coming up next. And if you ain't all the way home, no worries, Sean. Good to keep you good all the way to the driveway. We'll do it again, mañana, right here. I'm about. Deuces.
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13: I'm feeling lucky to have my college-age kids home with me for a few weeks this summer. And one of the things I know we're going to be talking about, AI. I've started to use it more often at the hospital to get fresh takes on patient problems that I'm trying to solve. And for my girls, well, I know that they are navigating college now with these new powerful tools. Something, frankly, that you and I couldn't have even imagined when we were in school. But while it may be tempting to outsource your studying and your work to these large language models, I beg you not to. And that's because AI chatbots tend to reproduce what researchers call weird viewpoints. That's an acronym. Western, educated, industrialized, rich, and democratic. Look, AI isn't going away. And admittedly, it can be a really powerful tool. But you don't want it doing your thinking for you. I'm Dr. Sanjay Gupta, helping you live a better life.
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5: 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Here's the 92Q weather forecast.
6: I'm First Alert meteorologist Melanie Layden. The extreme heat continues today. High humidity will make it feel like we're well into the 100s. Keep limiting your time outdoors and stay hydrated. The heat and humidity last through the weekend for 4th of July with a few pop-up rain showers.

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0: 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Offer ends Monday, July 6th. The RFK, not the junior one.
4: No, oh, not good. The real one. Yeah.
0: Yeah, that's it. Obviously, RFK Jr. is the gator of the Kennedy family.
5: He really is.
0: I don't understand how a dude that was on heroin for 15 years tell you Tylenol is bad for you. I just don't get, and that's a reasonable, that's just reasonable. That was a song when your mom and daddy were still together, Force MD's Tender Love. That's an oxymoron. If it's forced, it ain't that tender, let me tell you.
5: Not that tender at all. It will be the next day, though.
6: That's two.
5: Ding, ding, ding, birthday ding, ding, edition. Ding, ding, ding. I forgot that you were having a colonoscopy.
0: Right.
5: You called me, and you were high. Yeah, you were saying
0: you
5: crazy. I'm
0: saying,
5: not kidding. You started off
0: you're
5: saying, where are the sandwiches? I said, what sandwiches are you talking about? And then you said, what time we got to go in today? Meanwhile, you were lying in the doctor's office. And you said, well, Skip stopped by today. I said, he did? You said, yeah. And then you said, yeah. But did my mama come see about me?
0: I know. I thought it was Jaren and Jason Collins, too. One of them, Jason, came out as gay, right?
4: Yeah.
0: That's a tall gay dude. I'm like, you too tall to be gay. Your boyfriend got to go up on you. That's crazy.

0: All right, ladies and gentlemen, Johnson on the show is a man who needs no introduction, so we ain't gonna try to give him one. Hey, Denzel Washington.
1: Hey, Denzel.
0: What's up, young man?
2: Excellent.
3: There you go.
0: Yeah. Hey, you know, I gotta say these. I tell you this. I'll say this. You are as great at acting as I've seen anybody be at anything. Like, every time I ever see you, I believe you. Every time I've ever seen you.
3: Thank you very much.
0: It's amazing, because I watched you, like, just this week, I watched you, in Fences. And you reminded me of every man I ever grew up, you know, we all grew up with cats like that.
3: Right.
0: And all the great, I thought that was a man until I learned what it was like. Like, and I believed you. Like, you were my uncle, you were my father,
3: right.
0: You were my...
3: Right.
0: And I think... I don't know that I know another actor that's capable of doing things like that. It's just, it was amazing to me.
3: And you know, with this particular film and this play, Fences, August Wilson, he hit it on the nose so well that it feels like your uncle, it feels like your father.
0: Mm-hmm.
3: You know, the language itself, you know, the things he says, you know, what he says something about liking you, what laws they say, I gotta like you.
0: My father said that, yeah.
3: Yeah, and then the things he throws in, want to stand up in my face and ask a damn fool ass question
0: right.
3: like that.
0: Yeah. There was a part where we were watching it, and he had the side baby. My wife got up off my lap. And I said, damn you, Denzel. I said, baby, we don't need to see the rest of this.
3: People ask me, they said, well, what do you want people to get from this? And I always say, well, it depends upon what they bring to it.
0: Mm-hmm.
3: You know, whatever your baggage is, not to say it's your baggage, but whatever.
0: I think I just said that.
3: Some people are Troy. Some women are Alberta. I mean, Alberta. Some women are, man, is that a Freudian slip?
0: Yeah.
3: Some women are Alberta.
0: Yeah. Yeah.
3: Yeah.
0: I'm hoping to get one of them myself. Listen, I watched the biblical movie you did when you were
3: Book of Eli.
0: I watched the Book of Eli. I watched Magnificent Seven. I watched The Equalizer. I'm talking about all in it. And I gotta ask you, how have you killed so many white people and still working?
4: right.
1: Yeah. He's been putting it to him.
0: You done killed a lot of white people and still got a job.
3: That's funny. I'm speechless. I got no answer. Well, don't tell nobody.
0: He done killed Russians. He done killed Russians. He done killed rednecks.
3: Right.
0: He done killed like Mad Max dudes. Mexicans and everybody.
3: That's right. Somebody got to do it.
0: What has been your favorite role? I know that's a weird thing to ask, but what is your favorite role?
3: I always answer it this way. People say, what's your favorite role? I say, my next one.
0: Yep.
3: Because it's the process for me. You know, once you make the film, it belongs to the people.
0: Mm-hmm.
3: Fences belongs to the people. That doesn't belong to me anymore. Troy doesn't belong to me. It belongs to the people. So my eyes on what I'm doing next.
0: Yeah, I said this at the beginning of the interview. You're as great at what you do as I've seen anybody at anything. And every time I see you, you surprise me. And I'm so glad that we got a chance to talk to you, man. And I'm glad you had braces on your legs and your teeth. That makes me feel so much better.
4: You can't get this old and still be finer than us. That ain't right.
0: And I hope.
3: So whoever's out there with him, whenever y'all are hating and y'all go, Denzel, just think of me with braces on my legs.
0: Yeah. He's this far away from looking like Sam Jackson.
1: Right. No, he's not.
4: Good. There is a God.
1: That's harsh.
4: I knew Jesus
1: that's
4: loved
1: a bit
4: us.
1: Much. I'm gonna go walk away though. No.
0: I love you, man, and I'm very proud of you. And good
1: thank
0: luck
1: you to so
0: you.
1: Much.
0: Period. Denzel
1: right.
0: Washington.
1: Thank you.
0: Thank you, bro.
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18: I'm feeling lucky to have my college-age kids home with me for a few weeks this summer. And one of the things I know we're going to be talking about, AI. I've started to use it more often at the hospital to get fresh takes on patient problems that I'm trying to solve. And for my girls, well, I know that they are navigating college now with these new powerful tools. Something, frankly, that you and I couldn't have even imagined when we were in school. But while it may be tempting to outsource your studying and your work to these large language models, I beg you not to. And that's because AI chatbots tend to reproduce what researchers call weird viewpoints. That's an acronym: Western, Educated, Industrialized, Rich, and Democratic. Look, AI isn't going away. And admittedly, it can be a really powerful tool. But you don't want it doing your thinking for you. I'm Dr. Sanjay Gupta, helping you live a better life.
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1: Black people feel like we got a special relationship with God. I'ma wait on the Lord. God gonna give me a sign, and he will, but you gotta stop looking for the big, like the burning bushes and the rumbling clouds. 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That's from the book of Doppler Radar 911. 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
1: I read about this one white woman broke her black husband out of the penitentiary in Tennessee. You can't get a sister to pick you up from the airport. I'ma drive around 2 times. If your ass ain't out, I got to go. I got a nail appointment. What is wrong with you?
2: You're in the middle of the special 4th of July week edition of The Mix. 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Every hour. Ooh, I can't do that no more. When I was just... never mind. Now let's keep the party going on the D.L. Hughley Show.

0: henceforth, we're honoring the founding fathers of comedy. 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
2: Hamde sela mi enani, hola me se, hami, hami, ham. Uh-oh, DL, my home brother.
1: What's that, Alebo?
2: June is here. Father's Day is later this month. But dear my home brother, did you know that June the 1st is the unofficial holiday of Deadbeat Father's Day?
3: Oh.
2: You know, deadbeat fathers are like an Uber driver who dropped us off and never came back. He is the guy that is there for conception, but tapped out before the first diaper. He's like a limited time offer that expired immediately after sex. He is the reason who's your daddy is a painful question instead of a fun one. I'm serious. Today's movie has nothing to do with deadbeat fathers, but it does involve the deadbeats. The movie is I Love Boosters, starring Kiki DePalma and Lakeith Stanfield. Now, in this movie, a group of shoplifters take aim at a cutthroat fashion maven by stealing her clothes and reselling them at a lower price. It is what they call fashion-forward philanthropy. The reason they are doing it is because the fashion maven is the one who stole the design from Kiki in the first place. Now, the fashion maven has effed around, and now she is finding out. I'm serious. You know, dear my home brother, I am a warrior. I never steal anything. I have never stole a woman's heart. They form an orderly line, and then they beg me to break them for them. Never stole money. Banks once offered me a loan, then paid me interest to take it. Once a man tried to pick my pocket just to feel what success felt like. Even time steals minutes from others just to give to me. I'm serious. This is a very funny movie. It's chaotic, colorful, and unhinged. Like if Ocean's 8 got pregnant by Ocean's 11 after doing a Molly in Vegas at a Gucci store. I'm serious. I give this movie 3.5 handbags and 1 booster bag. It's the bag that respects your hustle, but not the retail price. It lets you steal in style and look innocent on camera. Yeah, the booster bag. For when just looking turns into just leaving with it. I'm serious. This is Alebo, your hacking warrior, with the Stream Hacking Movie Review. Hamne selam nianane. Stay safe and healthy. Hamne, hamne, ham. Uh-oh.
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9: 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Temperature may be one of the most underappreciated factors in sleep. 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
1: Y'all, you asked for the classics, now they're here. 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
2: 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Special K, to drop another joint on Short Bus Records.
3: And it's your boy Special K, another Short Bus Records. 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

Baby, now listen up, everybody. Chili of TLC is feeling the heat since she has been discovered as allegedly MAGA due to her various posts and financial donations. The scrutiny is threatening the upcoming TLC concert tour. Here's Sneak. It's another bang on Short Bus Records, baby.

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10: A better life with Dr. Sanjay Gupta.
11: When you need your body to perform, but some of your muscles are having trouble, other muscles can sometimes help compensate. This is a great thing short term, but long term it can lead to serious and even chronic aches and pains. So if you've got nagging stiffness or irritation somewhere, don't push through it. Try to figure out why it's happening and how you can correct it. Strength and conditioning specialist Dana Santa says, performing exercises at a deliberate tempo makes it easier to notice when the wrong muscles are taking over, and also gives the intended muscles a chance to engage before that compensation kicks in. Dana suggests that starting with primary movement patterns such as squatting, hinging, pushing, pulling, rotating, and core can help make compensation easiest to identify and to address. I'm Dr. Sanjay Gupta, helping you live a better life.
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1: Got to be tough for a black dude to drive a NASCAR because the police keep pulling over speeding. Yeah. But I'm in a race. Don't pull that race car with me.
2: You an E-gar in NASCAR?
1: Yes! No, what, they have no shirt, no shoe, no service, yeah. Right? They no, when you're a proprietor, problem. you can serve any way you want to.
0: Yeah, you can.
1: Yeah. I remember one time I saw this dude with his shirt off to go to Applebee's to get them riblets, which are delicious. But they're like, you can't come in there with no shirt on. I was like, it's Applebee's. Everybody come in with no shirt on. This is a higher class. But, you know,
0: it's been a lot of controversy about owners of restaurants saying certain things like, you know, you can't come in and no blacks or Asians. There was one that said if you are not a Trump supporter, you couldn't come in.
1: Well, what would I want to eat? I don't eat white bread and mayonnaise. They said no Asians, no black people.
0: Yeah.
1: They're so no Mexicans. None of that food got cooked. I know that.
0: No, that's right.
1: No blacks, no Asians. I tell you what, no Mexicans. All you eating is hot water. I know that. On the next D.O. Hughley Show, sometimes people get really upset with the things I say, so we're going to give them an opportunity to vent with our segment called...
0: Have you, D.O. Hughley? Have you, D.O. Hughley? La, la, la, la, la,
2: la, la, la. Merry Christmas.
1: That's no Burl Ives Christmas album, but it's okay.

0: Welcome to the show. He's an actor, director, producer, and writer. Jesus, that dude has more jobs than me. Please put your hand together for the talented Eric LaSalle. How are you, young man?
1: Yo, brother, what's happening? How you been, man?
0: Excellent. You walked away from a very successful series. It was still in its height. I hadn't talked to you in a while, but you sound the same in terms of level of enthusiasm. It sounds like, you know, you didn't just find something and kind of are trying it out. Like, the fact that somebody writes a four-part series, you know, means that they are playing chess instead of checkers. Like, it has a, you know, a trajectory, an arc.
1: Well, yeah, and that's important, man. That's important for, you know, like, I'm glad you get it. That's why you do what you do, and you have the level of success, because it is about a trajectory, and it is about us telling other blacks, whether they're artists, whether they're not artists, to have that kind of game plan, because the ultimate move is ownership here.
0: Right.
1: So this isn't, so when we talk about acting is me waiting for my agent to call me to get to, I have an audition, I have a meeting.
0: Right.
1: I don't do a whole lot without that. So you're waiting around.
0: Right.
1: Directing to a degree is similar. But like writing, I don't need anybody's permission to do. I don't need anybody's endorsement. I can get up at 4 a.m. That's on me.
0: Yep.
1: You know what I mean?
0: Yep.
1: So I get up, I do it. So the enthusiasm that you hear is real, because I see this as a part of that trajectory of like, wow, this leads to ownership. So now I've got a series that I own. I own IP. Obviously, the goal with the books is to turn them into movies or series.
0: That's what I was going to ask you. So that you then direct, too. That you then direct, too, right?
1: Exactly. And so how often has that happened? How often have you had someone to write a book, produce it, direct it, you know, write the screenplay, or co-write the screenplay? So that's the other thing. So when you talk about, like, chess versus checkers, I'm always trying to be in that pool that's not too crowded. I might not be the best actor. I might not be the best director. I might not be the best author. I might not be the best producer. But you will be hard-pressed to find somebody in Hollywood that does all of that and does it at a certain level. You know what I mean? So
0: I would say that's a fair assessment. When you left, I'm serious. Like, a lot of people, like, no one... You could not have known, you know, how that would play out. But to hear that you are still involved, so firmly interested in the creative process, in sounding just like you, and to now know that you cast me in a movie, I don't know what else.
1: This is one of your best interviews, isn't it?
0: This is one of them. I tell you what, it's the best interview of the year. I can tell you that right now.
1: Oh, thank you.
0: Eric LaSalle, man, his book, a four-part series, The Laws of Depravity. That's the first one. So make sure that you...
1: The second one is coming out. That's Laws of Wrath. And then the third book comes out. That's... Laws of Annihilation.
0: Right.
1: And then the fourth one comes out, and that's the Laws of Solomon. But that's the goal. And dude, that's just ownership, man. And
0: I've never seen it happen. I've seen people that plays. I've never seen somebody write a book and go there. And the Laws of Depravity, Laws of and the book is written by the auto book is read by Ronnie Law. So it's all together. Hey, man, it's great to talk to you. Good luck on this new venture, and I can't wait to see what you do next, man.
1: Thank you. Take care.
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12: I'm feeling lucky to have my college-age kids home with me for a few weeks this summer. And one of the things I know we're going to be talking about, AI. I've started to use it more often at the hospital to get fresh takes on patient problems that I'm trying to solve. And for my girls, well, I know that they are navigating college now with these new powerful tools. Something, frankly, that you and I couldn't have even imagined when we were in school. But while it may be tempting to outsource your studying and your work to these large language models, I beg you not to. And that's because AI chatbots tend to reproduce what researchers call weird viewpoints. That's an acronym: Western, Educated, Industrialized, Rich, and Democratic. Look, AI isn't going away, and admittedly, it can be a really powerful tool, but you don't want it doing your thinking for you. I'm Dr. Sanjay Gupta, helping you live a better life.
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0: your son do something and you go, what the f*** are you thinking? 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
1: 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And now I can't see out of my left eye.
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0: bring a grill, DL brings the roast. Whether it's ribs or real talk, the DL Hughley Show is the only thing hotter than July in Texas. Pull up a chair. It's about to get patriotic up in here.
1: Please welcome the militant man Jamal Kingsley here to expose racism hidden in our everyday lives.
2: Hello, my brothers and sisters. This is Jamal Kingsley, the militant man, here to expose racism hidden in our everyday lives. Why is it Apple AirPods only come in white? Is it because if they were black, no one would listen? Think about it, my brother. And why is it when you bang your toe on the bed at night, your toenail turns black? Is it because when you think of black, it always reminds you of pain? Think about it, my brother. I was watching an old-time Western movie. And why is it good guys wear white hats, but the bad guys always wear black hats? I guess you're gonna try to tell me that good guys wear white and bad guys wear black, when everybody knows bad guys wear blue. Think about it, my brother. This has been Jamal Kingsley, the militant man. And until next time, stay woke and think about it, my brother.
3: Thank you for being a friend.
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1: Jasmine, for years I have said that monogamy is not natural, not even in the animal kingdom. Men who are faithful are weak.
4: Well, a controversial new book called Men Love Fidelity argues that they're actually weak-minded. Right.
1: First, I just thought I was a regular genius. Why don't you just be quiet and let my brilliance wash over you?
0: Keep it here on the D.L. Hughley Show.
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0: 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We do it with punchlines. 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The DL Hughley Show is your full plate of funny.
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0: 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And we're back.
2: Now it's time to feature some of the funniest comedians. Some you know, some you don't. Right now, he comes to the stage, Harrison Lofton.
3: Half our family's black, half our family's white. I don't really know, the name thing's a big deal. You know, like, because we're having a mixed daughter, we have to, like, pick a name, you know? And, like, the black side, they really want us to do a traditional black name. But the white side, they just want, like, a normal name. And so it's... It's been tough, dude. It's been tough. Everyone's asking, dude. I've been doing this really fun thing though, where when one of my white relatives asks me what we're thinking for names, I tell them the blackest name that I can think of, and then I watch them act like they're supportive because they have to act like they're supportive. The other day, my uncle was like, what are you guys thinking for names? And I was like, oh, we've already settled on LaTanya. And they were like, beautiful. Because white people, they have to act as a supporter because they're white. You have white guilt. You have to be supportive of the black name, you know? Black side, though, no acting on the black side. If they don't like you, they tell you quick, you know? Like the other day, my uncle said, yeah, like that. The other day, my uncle. I'm just kidding. This one I still talk about to a black woman that I don't get to do it at home. No, it's tough though. My in-laws were over the other day and they were like, what are you guys thinking for names? And I wasn't doing a game.

0: I was like telling him genuinely, we've been thinking about the name Caitlin. And my mother-in-law was like, mm-hmm. And I was like, well, what if we put an apostrophe in there? What if it was Caitlin? What if we misspelled it? Listen, it's tough, man. There's a lot of consternation right now by the names. Consternation, that was an option for us. No, it's tough. I do think eventually we're gonna compromise. We're just gonna do a Mexican name for our daughter. But this is Guadalupe Lofton. Ella es mi hija.
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9: A better life with Dr. Sanjay Gupta.
10: When you need your body to perform, but some of your muscles are having trouble, other muscles can sometimes help compensate. This is a great thing short-term. But long-term, it can lead to serious and even chronic aches and pains. So if you've got nagging stiffness or irritation somewhere, don't push through it. Try to figure out why it's happening and how you can correct it. Strength and conditioning specialist Dana Santa says, performing exercises at a deliberate tempo makes it easier to notice when the wrong muscles are taking over, and also gives the intended muscles a chance to engage before that compensation kicks in. Dana suggests that starting with primary movement patterns such as squatting, hinging, pushing, pulling, rotating, and core can help make compensation easiest to identify and to address. I'm Dr. Sanjay Gupta, helping you live a better life.
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1: Jack met a woman by the name of Violet in the airport. She's 88 years old. They were about to board a flight from London to New York. He was in first class. She was in coach.
2: I already don't like this story.
1: Because she had informed him that she had never flown first class in her life.
0: He's our human being of the week, and he gave his seat up, which is something we'll never have to talk about me doing, and we'll give him the clap. There he is, our human being. I was in New Orleans with Don Lemon. It was very gay, but it was... I didn't know Big Frida was that big. I guess they called her Big Frida for a reason.
3: Oh, yeah.
0: Like, wow, that's a big dude.
3: Yeah. Don had his microphone upside down, and I'm like,
0: you... Because Don... Do you know, when I was the voice of La, I think I had enough. When I say that, you know, somebody... when I go, nah, man, I'm good. Have another drink, I said. I don't think my liver's going to take this one. That was Mariah Carey in your feelings. If you've already broken your New Year's resolution, do not worry. You are definitely not alone. You can tell the gym already in. So we're going to explain on my top five that's coming out right after the song for when your mom and daddy were still together. The Deal, two occasions, the 1st and the 15th. That's the wrong song. That was Chris Brown resisting.

0: ain't gonna, you know you ain't gonna do none of that.
1: Stop all that lying to yourself.
0: Sometimes I try to cut the light off so I don't know it's me, but it's still me lying.
2: Thanks for checking out the D.L. Hughley Show.

0: Welcome to the show, the one and only Anthony Hamilton. I wish we had the Hamiltons too, but he'll do. Put your hands together for Anthony Hamilton. How you doing, Big Daddy?
1: I'm good, man. How are you?
0: I'm not as good as you, so love is the new black.
1: Yeah, yeah.
0: All right, that's dope. I've always loved the way from your... It's funny because from your first albums to... But I bought every single one of your albums. And from the first one to now, I've just seen, like, you take a direction I didn't anticipate, and it still was dope. How do you account for that? How do you think that is?
1: You know, I attribute a lot of that to just loving old school music and knowing what my fans love and what makes me feel good. And
0: is it more important to give your fans what they love or to do what you believe is true to you?
1: I think we both love the same thing, so it's true to who I am. You know what I mean?
0: Like, I've never heard you or John Legend do a bad song. It's got to be one out there, but I've never heard. It's got to be one somewhere. When you're going to do the Brian McKnight thing with the Squirt song, it's got to be something you're going to do. Right?
1: Oh, my God.
0: It's got to be something out there.
1: It might be one. But, you know, I don't like bad music, so I don't even want to create it. You know when it's bad.
2: Hamilton.
0: Yeah, the Hamiltons are dope, too. Are they going to ever do a project?
1: Well, they've worked on a few. They have a few on YouTube and on, I think, like iTunes.
2: Hey, Anthony Hamilton, this is Skip Cheetah, man. We've met several times.
1: What's up, Skip? Yeah, I know you, Skip.
2: What's going on, man? Hey, you are part of, to me, one of the greatest songs of all time, especially Message Records. When you did Why with Jadakiss, that is one of the most underrated records. That record right there, it was one of the dopest records ever. Ever. Period.
1: Thank you, man. Thank you, brother. Man. I felt that way. Well, still do.
0: I would have said, "Oh, come all you faithful," but that's just my thing. I would have said,
2: "You're a traditionalist." Right.
0: There he is, Anthony Hamilton, man.
1: Right,
0: be
1: man.
0: Well, man.
1: Good job, man.
0: For sure. Right. Take care.
3: You think you're funny?
4: What?

0: with hips without that looking weird.
1: Oh, man. My God.
2: He got to sing his way out of that.
0: I'll give you all
3: the T.L. Hughley Show.
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13: A better life with Dr. Sanjay Gupta.
14: As someone who's been married nearly 25 years, I'll tell you, there's a lot of great things about having a spouse. And according to a new study out of the University of Miami Health System, marriage might even be linked to a lower risk of cancer. Why? Well, the researchers said people who are married are less likely to engage in risky behavior. They're more likely to get a nudge to go to regular preventive medicine appointments and screenings. And they have a partner to share the load of family obligations, household chores, and finances. No one is saying you should get married in the pursuit of better health. But if you are single, how can you build a strong support system to maybe get some of these same benefits? Do your own research, find out what's important, and then hold members of your squad accountable and let them hold you accountable as well. That can provide a lot of support. I'm Dr. Sanjay Gupta, helping you live a better life.
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0: 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Uncle Joe's got the tongs, Auntie's got the playlist, and DL's got the clapbacks. 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You're welcome. 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And we're back.
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1: We all cheat. You know that home office you claim on your income tax? You ain't got no damn home office. You got a desk in the den with a computer on it that you use to watch porno. That's what the f*** you got. Every time I turn around, we're having to turn in millions and millions of Chinese imports because they have mercury and lead, and I think it's fairly obvious the Chinese are trying to kill us. I find it amazing that they would put lead and mercury in our products, but I can't get an extra pack of soy sauce to save my damn life. And of course, the word was in the news. Can't say it no more. They buried the word, which up 45 minutes of my show. So, good night. I don't even know, man. I understand it, man. It is a horrible word, but it describes some people I know so perfectly. Everybody got that one dude every time you see him coming. Oh, this here. Damn.
0: It's 4th of July week. Let's get our party on with the D.L. Hughley Show.

0: Whether you blowing up the grill or dodging your cousin's dry ribs, we're bringing that flame. It's the 4th of July with the D.L. Hughley Show. Louder than your neighbor's fireworks and twice as funny.
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2: 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Here's I Can't Afford a Rubber. Oops. It's another bang on Short Bus Records, baby.

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0: 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All right, coming up. 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Hughley Show.
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5: 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Yesterday, we talked about the Warriors' reported interest in a bubble Lakers reunion, bringing LeBron James and Anthony Davis to join Steph Curry and Draymond Green in the Bay. 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
27: When you need your body to perform, but some of your muscles are having trouble, other muscles can sometimes help compensate. This is a great thing short-term, but long-term, it can lead to serious and even chronic aches and pains. So, if you've got nagging stiffness or irritation somewhere, don't push through it. Try to figure out why it's happening and how you can correct it. Strength and conditioning specialist Dana Santa says, performing exercises at a deliberate tempo makes it easier to notice when the wrong muscles are taking over, and also gives the intended muscles a chance to engage before that compensation kicks in. Dana suggests that starting with primary movement patterns such as squatting, hinging, pushing, pulling, rotating, and core can help make compensation easiest to identify and to address. I'm Dr. Sanjay Gupta, helping you live a better life.
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0: Now it's time for what you need to know with the one and only Sybil Wilkes.
1: It's Sybil Wilkes with what we need to know. We lead with a major global breakthrough as President Trump announced the renewal of diplomatic peace talks with Iran in Qatar following an intense weekend of drone and naval standoffs in the strategic Strait of Hormuz. On the home front, progressive and socialist Democrats are testing traditional establishment candidates across Colorado's primary elections today, with the socialist candidate Milot Kiros mounting a stiff challenge against long-term incumbent Diana DeJet. In sports news, in a monumental shift ahead of the NBA free agency window, LeBron James officially informed the Los Angeles Lakers that he will not return to the franchise. The Detroit Lions officially released first-round draft pick Terrion Arnold after he was granted a $1 million bond in a high-profile Florida kidnapping case. And NBA veteran Malik Beasley faces a federal indictment for an alleged game-rigging gambling scheme. I'm Sybil Wilkes. Be informed, be empowered.
0: Thank you so very much, Sybil. Jazz man.
2: First place, baby.
0: What? What are you talking about?
3: Race? Wait. There's a race?
2: There's a race to the bank to put the money in. She's in first place.
3: Okay.
2: Damn. Hey, whatever.
0: It's the D.L. Hughley Show. We got more of the show. Well, Jasmine takes her medication.
3: Pull a hamstring. That stretch we just did.
0: We'll be right back unless somebody pulls their funding. But I think we'll be all right. It's the D.L. Hughley Show.
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6: You know, it's funny, when I think back to what the typical American dinner looked like when you and I were kids, there's usually some kind of meat featured at the center of the plate. Vegetables are there, but often thought of as a side dish. More and more, though, we are coming to realize that a plant-based diet, with little or no meat even, is going to be a healthier way to eat for just about everyone. New study out of the University of Hawaii Cancer Center found that eating a high-quality plant-rich diet that includes whole grains, vegetables, and fruits may prevent cognitive impairment even when people start that diet in their late 50s and 60s. Yeah, it's important to make sure you're getting enough protein, fats, complex carbohydrates. Just because you cut out or even cut back on meat, though, is not a license to eat whatever you want. Focus on eating whole, real foods. I'm Dr. Sanjay Gupta, helping you live a better life.
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1: What did you set this on, hell? 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
0: My name is DL.
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3: 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Offer ends Monday, July 6th. Number four of the top five New Year's resolutions that you'll never keep. Retire from social media.
1: Do you know, I didn't post that much. After I did the thing about most brides have a groom, but Nicki Minaj had a groomer. After I did that.
3: Yeah, you should take a break after that. Number three of the top five New Year's resolutions that you'll never keep. Drink less alcohol or stop drinking altogether.
4: No.
3: Not even for dry January.
1: Oh, no, dry January is when I forget lotion. It's not when I... There was a a nutritionist on, or I don't know if it was a doctor or a scientist or something. He said, never warm rice up again.
3: Yeah.
5: I had some warmed up rice on some gumbo yesterday.
1: Yeah.
5: Are you crazy?
1: He said, never.
3: Well, they say
1: that.
3: You don't necessarily have to avoid doing it, but it's very risky because of the bacteria.
1: Well, it's risky to not finish it.
3: It is definitely risky not to
1: finish it. In my house, it was risky to not finish it.
5: Yeah. Ain't no bacteria living through that microwave. You be all right.
3: Yeah, remember American Girl, how they used to always try to reflect society? Well, Mattel has its very first autistic Barbie doll. It is the latest in a line of collaborations that they've done. Because remember, the last one was a Barbie with type 1 diabetes. Remember that?
1: Wait,
3: there was a Barbie with drink.
1: How did they know that Barbie had type 1 diabetes? Was it toe missing?
3: I don't know.
1: Was it blind in one eye? What did it have?
5: With a little prosthetic.
3: Number three of the top five current shoe booties would be Tim Scott.
1: But you know, I feel bad for him.
3: I don't.
1: Because he wanted to be president so bad, he had to pretend to like chicks. Yuck.
3: That's what he gets. That's what he gets. Number two of the top
1: five. I've never done this before.
3: Shoe booties. Stephen A. Smith.
4: Super booty.
3: But the number one. Of the top five shoe booties. Yeah. Nicki Minaj.
1: Yeah. Most brides have a groom. She has a groom, right?

0: Welcome back to the D.L. Hughley Show. It is time to get cozy with Anthony Anderson.
1: Michael Rappaport would have had to record.
0: He's so hard to contain. Time to play Four the Hard Way.
2: All right, Anthony, we're going to play called Four the Hard Way.
0: Sorry, Charlie.
1: I'm scared.
2: Now, do you cheat when we play golf?
0: That silence of the
1: year. Yeah. Not anymore.
2: Not anymore.
0: Oh,
1: no,
0: wow.
1: No, actually, I don't cheat. I may f up your shot.
0: That's cheating.
1: No, it's not.
3: That's cheating.
1: I may throw a club in front of the hole as you're putting to score a 73.
3: Right.
1: I might do something like that. Is that considered cheating?
4: Yes. No, we've all done that.
1: Okay.
3: I was about to say.
2: Me and Anthony are playing in Vegas at the Badlands, and we were having a great time.
1: Yeah.
2: And so we get, and I was like, you know how you playing a great round, you're like, I don't want to say anything because
4: mess the mojo.
2: And then we go, you gotta could break 70, you could break up, you could break 80. I said, I can, because I didn't know that. I mean, I did know it, but I can't really count that good.
3: Right. Right.
2: So I had to let Anthony score it up, and then I had to ask him what it was because, you know, I got a GED. And so I hit this putt, and it was tracking, and he threw his putter right in front of the club and go.
1: Sure did.
2: Not today.
1: We'll never know. We'll never know.
0: That's terrible sportsmanship. Why would you do that?
3: Did you lose?
0: That's terrible.
2: No, I didn't lose, but it would have been the best run. No,
0: but it's still cheating. Win or lose, that was still cheating.
2: That's how horrible it is. He wasn't going to win, but he didn't want me to feel good about it.
1: I didn't want to feel good about himself.
0: Are you a good golfer?
1: I am.
0: Then why do you have to cheat?
1: It wasn't cheating. I just didn't want DL to be able to brag about something that I could never brag about at that time. That's all that was.
4: Cheating implies the score is close.
1: Yeah.
0: So let me ask you something. Do you now or have you ever had a Grindr account?
1: No.
3: Whoa.
2: What is Grindr?
0: You know what Grindr is.
1: No, but I have a Grindr from my weed.
0: Boom. Ah.
1: Yeah.
2: What is a Grindr account?
0: It's like
3: a hookup app.
0: Yeah, it's like a hookup app.
2: No.
0: Or,
2: he's married. He can't have that.
4: If you want to slow dance in a strobe light with a Mediterranean gentleman.
0: Oh.
4: And you happen to be a gentleman.
3: Gentleman. That's a Grindr.
2: Oh, okay. I thought it was a sandwich.
1: No, that's a gyro.
4: That's a gyro.
1: What
4: is
2: happening? I punched the Greek dude for nothing.
4: Why did you hit me in my eye?
0: You guys are so violent.
1: Jasmine, have you ever had a Grindr account?
0: No.
1: Tinder?
2: Can you have that?
0: Yes.
1: Sexy kitten?
0: No.
2: Can you have
4: that?
3: Come
4: on.
3: I don't have a Grindr account.
0: But wait. Can a female have a Grindr account? Because it's for dudes,
3: and
0: right?
3: And y'all shouldn't have Grindr accounts either unless you're dating men.
1: Well, I don't have one. So that's why I'm asking the question. I don't know what it is.
3: What is
2: it? Well, you remember how you made me miss that putt? Now I'll do something for you. Listen.
4: Put one in his name.
2: Call Anthony at 34 Blackish.
0: There you go, Blackish.
4: Hey, guys, for a good time.
0: I can't.
5: Warning!
6: Warning!
5: D.L. Hughley may cause uncontrollable laughter. Tune in and see for yourself right after this break.
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23: Everyone poops. It's not just the name of a classic potty training book. It's a universal truth. Even though everyone does it, almost no one wants to talk about it. Dr. Tricia Pasricha wants to change that. She's the author of a new book. It's called You've Been Pooping All Wrong. And she says there are three critical P's of pooping. The first is propulsion. Both the voluntary push you exert and the involuntary contractions that happen naturally within your body. Top line, when you feel the need to go, don't hold it. The second P is pliability, which refers to stool softness. The keys to this one are making sure you're drinking enough water and eating enough fiber. And the last P is for pelvic floor. If you can get your knees up above your waist while you're on the toilet, like on a stool or a garbage can or a stack of books even, that can make all the difference. I'm Dr. Sanjay Gupta, helping you live a better life.
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1: Now it's time for the streaming movie review with Alebo, the streaming hack warrior.
2: Hamde salami nani. Olami say. Hamni, hamni, ham. Uh-oh. DL, my home brother.
3: What's that, Alebo?
2: You know, Memorial Day is the only day where we honor the fallen. And then we fall after eating and drinking all day to honor them. I'm serious. You know, dear my home brother, Memorial Day barbecues in the white homes are different from the barbecues in the black homes. Memorial Day barbecues at the white homes are nice and sweet, but the barbecues at the black homes don't start until the potato salad gets judged like it's on trial. Uh-oh. White Memorial Day barbecues, everyone brings a side dish and compliments the host. Black Memorial Day barbecue, everyone brings a side dish and talks about how their auntie makes a better mac and cheese. I'm serious. At white barbecues, the music is chilled. At the black barbecues, the playlist hits so hard, the neighbors file a noise complaint, then show up later to get a plate. I'm serious. Today's movie is The Mandalorian and Grogu, starring Pedro de Pascal. It is another Star Wars movie. This time, the once lone bounty hunter Mandalorian, Din Djarin, and his apprentice Grogu go on an exciting adventure. It's one dad, one tiny green son, and a galaxy that just won't let them retire. I'm serious. This movie is basically Finding Nemo with more jetpack murders. I'm serious. I have to tell you, dear my own brother, this movie is fire. It's for the culture. The Force is in Grogu and in his baby carriage. Uh-oh. He eats more frogs than I eat wings. I'm serious. If you are not a Star Wars fan, you will still like this movie.
4: Why?
2: I think most people naturally love watching a little green baby with big pointy ears and a lot of power. I'm serious. I am giving this movie 4 handbags and a lightsaber. 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I'm serious. This is Alebo, your hacking warrior, with the Stream Hacking Movie Review. 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
8: As someone who's been married nearly 25 years, I'll tell you, there's a lot of great things about having a spouse. And according to a new study out of the University of Miami Health System, marriage might even be linked to a lower risk of cancer. Why? Well, the researchers said people who are married are less likely to engage in risky behavior. They're more likely to get a nudge to go to regular preventive medicine appointments and screenings. And they have a partner to share the load of family obligations, household chores, and finances. No one is saying you should get married in the pursuit of better health. But if you are single, how can you build a strong support system to maybe get some of these same benefits? Do your own research, find out what's important, and then hold members of your squad accountable and let them hold you accountable as well. That can provide a lot of support. I'm Dr. Sanjay Gupta, helping you live a better life.
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1: We celebrate freedom to laugh and to replay DL's best reloaded moments. 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
3: And it's your boy Special K, another Short Bus Records banger, baby, baby. Now listen up, everybody. There is a lot of speculation about the White House Correspondents' Dinner shooting. One theory is that the whole thing was staged just so Trump could get taxpayers to fund his billion-dollar ballroom. Here's Trump needs money for his ballroom. It's another bang on Short Bus Records.

0: Jr., you see this dude go over to China. First off, I don't even know if it's a president. Xi Jinping giving him the blues.
1: I mean,
0: they say he walked out dejected. He was like trying to kiss the ass. Hey, you know, there are more Chinese restaurants than all because of you.
2: So
0: Panda Express is bigger than Sbarro's.
1: And that's his big shot. Come on, man.
0: Can I ask you all a question now that I'm here in China? Can you tell me what's in duck sauce? Can you please?
1: Why soy sauce costs 85 cents a packet?
0: What's the difference between soy sauce and Worcestershire sauce? What is it?
3: 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Hughley Show, we're going to do it again with some of the best moments from the D.L. Hughley Show. We're giving you the best mixes every hour. Yo, that's how we get down. That's how we celebrate this summer. So meet us back here tomorrow, right here on the D.L.

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10: I don't know about you, but my social media feeds are flooded with lotions and potions and gadgets, all promising to unlock different components of longevity. But if you log off, take a step back from all the hype, you'll find that the actual keys to a longer, healthier life are hiding in plain sight. There are four of them. Number one, nutrition. The Mediterranean diet really is the gold standard. Number two, exercise. You should be getting 150 minutes of moderate intensity exercise or 75 minutes of vigorous intensity exercise every week, plus strength training and stretching. Number three, sleep. Sleep is when your body and your brain repair themselves. You should be getting 7 to 9 hours a night. And finally, number four often gets forgotten, socialization. It's not a bonus, it's a necessity for a healthy life, finding a sense of community, purpose, and belonging. I'm Dr. Sanjay Gupta, helping you live a better life.
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92Q Nashville's R&B Throwbacks. What's up, Nashville? You're off the clock with Sean Good on this Tuesday. It is Tuesday, June the 30th, the final day in June. It's the final day in the first half of 2026. We're about to roll into the second half of the year, and we're heading in to the 4th of July weekend, the big 250th birthday of our country. The big celebration is going to go down this weekend. A lot of things happening here in the city. They're getting ready for it right now downtown for this two-day celebration. Hey, before we get it started, I got to make sure you get your final keyword of the day to go see Mary J. Blige, because she has extended her Vegas residency into August and October, and you can get round-trip airfare, hotel stay, premium tickets, dinner, and you get to meet her yourself. I'm talking about the queen of hip-hop soul, Mary J. Blige. Your final word of the day is enough. E-N-O-U-G-H. Text the word enough right now to 95819 for your chance to go see Mary J. Blige in Vegas. It's now time for my boy DJ Tui to hit you with this 6 o'clock. Take it to the house and mix a Tui, man. Let's go. Bye.

0: represent Queens. She was raised out in Brooklyn.
1: 92Q Nashville's R&B Throwbacks. DJ Tui hitting you with that 6 o'clock Take It to the House mix. What's up, Nashville? You're off the clock with Sean Good. Keeping you up to date, what's going down at the mayor's office? Nashville Mayor Freddie O'Connell has filed an eminent domain legislation to allow Metro to take over the property where a data center is planned near the Nashville Zoo.
2: I'm filing condemnation legislation that would allow Metro to acquire the property next to the zoo for public use. With the closure of the Metro Southeast campus and growing needs at NDOT and the fire department, we've identified a variety of needs for this site.
1: I mean, this site could be used for like roads, bridges, schools, parks, but it has a broader term to include things like greenways or anything that the general public has free use of. Now, understand this. This is coming after that petition that over 500,000 people signed saying they did not want this data center right there next to the zoo. There were a lot of concerns about it. And the mayor figured out a way to be able to answer the call from all of the citizens that signed this petition. And now he's going to basically take domain of that property, which could essentially prevent the data center from going up. When I tell you that our mayor is smart, he's also just a change petty, because this is how he would, because he didn't like the fact that this data center was going to be put up there either. And he wasn't literally kept in the loop with that. Now he's figured out a way to stop that. So, hey, Mayor O'Connell, that's why you are the mayor of this great city. You are a great mayor. Thank you for thinking outside of the box like this. This was petty. Mayor, this is petty, but I love it. That's what's going down at the mayor's office. Let's run out in the street and see what's happening with the traffic.
3: 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The traffic is crazy.
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5: In addition to the usual slowdowns, we've got a crash. It's blocking the right shoulder in the Blackman area of Rutherford County, 840 eastbound past a Veterans Parkway. In Murfreesboro Pike, just west of Fessler's Lane. And in Clarksville, 24 eastbound past Rossview Road, Highway Patrol clearing one accident left there on the scene. I'm Ken Weaver.
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14: A better life with Dr. Sanjay Gupta.
15: As someone who's been married nearly 25 years, I'll tell you, there's a lot of great things about having a spouse. And according to a new study out of the University of Miami Health System, marriage might even be linked to a lower risk of cancer. Why? Well, the researchers said people who are married are less likely to engage in risky behavior. They're more likely to get a nudge to go to regular preventive medicine appointments and screenings. And they have a partner to share the load of family obligations, household chores, and finances. No one is saying you should get married in the pursuit of better health. But if you are single, how can you build a strong support system to maybe get some of these same benefits? Do your own research, find out what's important, and then hold members of your squad accountable and let them hold you accountable as well. That can provide a lot of support. I'm Dr. Sanjay Gupta, helping you live a better life.
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92Q Nashville's R&B Throwbacks. That is Kevin Ross with Love in the Middle. What's up, Nashville? You're off the clock with Sean Good. We got birthdays on the way right now. Here is Side Slider. This is Isaiah Huron right here on 92Q. Check it out.

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92Q Nashville's R&B and Throwbacks. That's Snoop Dogg with Swiss Beats. What's up, Nashville? You're off the clock with Sean Good, and it is birthday celebration time. So come on, turn the radio way up in the car. Tell everybody out in the street it is your birthday, and you know you got to celebrate it with your favorite station, and that's 92Q. Let's go.

0: All right, happy birthday today on this June the 30th. Happy birthday to New England Patriot A.J. Brown, who's 29. Olympic swimmer Michael Phelps is 41. R&B singer Fantasia is 42. Comedian Tony Rock is 52. Legendary boxer Mike Tyson is 60. And legendary actor and comedian David Alan Greer is 71 years old today. Local birthdays. Happy birthday, Jennifer Merrill, Corey Jenkins Sr., Terry Robinson, Carlotta Harden, Tristan Hobson, Deborah Rooker, Kelby Williams, Larry Turnley, and Derica Smith. Happy birthday to everybody out there celebrating a birthday today. And if you got a birthday you want to shout out, yours or somebody else's, just text the word birthday right now to 615-737-9292. We'll shout your birthday out, and you just might win a prize from the 615 Wake Up. All right, guys, coming up inside of my celebrity alert, it is Dame Dash and Jay-Z. Dame is challenging Jay-Z to a diss track. Not sure why. You're off the clock.
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